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Tonight we will kick off with a special happy birthday to Dennis Leschinski of the Parkland Pioneers. Go Hayayita, Dennis. Dennis turned 81 years young back on May 1st. Born in Trentum, Manitoba on May 1st, 1945. He thanks his sister Vera for encouraging him to sit and sing old country folk songs with her. His love for music stayed with him from that time on to this very day. Dennis learned to speak, understand, and sing in Ukrainian from his Uncle Adam and Aunt Mary when he spent his summer holidays at their home. As a young man, Dennis had one love, his guitar. Like most musicians, he got his start playing publicly for concerts, weddings, bar gigs, and dances. He and his cousin Eddie Linden, who's a great violinist, was honored in the Ukrainian Music Hall of Fame in 2003, played together on every occasion they could. Dennis played with many Ukrainian greats, Tommy Buick, Peter Natuk, Bill and Mary Woloshin of the Interlake Polka Kings. Dennis was also so honored when Peter and Mary Picklick requested he play at the Canadian National Ukrainian Festival that is held yearly in Dauphin, Manitoba every August long weekend. Dennis, along with his band, the Parkland Pioneers, played every CNUF they were asked to perform for. Dennis has two wonderful CDs, Parkland Pioneers, a tribute to Peter Natuk. This CD was produced by Dennis Leschinski and Dave Roman, along with Savelia Craddock, the executive producer. The second CD, Parkland Pioneers with Jody Adamowski and Dennis Leschinski. This CD pays tribute to his cousin, Eddie Linden. Eddie's music will continue to live on by whoever listens to this CD. Dennis Leschinski received the Gold Award in 2005 for his amazing contributions to Ukrainian music. During his career, Dennis has donated his time and music to play for numerous fundraisers, the Heart and Stroke Foundation, helping to raise a large sum of money. He also donated his time and music for the NDP Christmas Party. In 2025 at the CNUF, the young musicians who would be playing at the CNUF Jam Tent requested Dennis to bring his awesome guitar and play and sing for them. He played on the Saturday afternoon for 5 hours nonstop. Brandon Hitchkowski, Zenon Horovic, Dwayne Pankew and Kevin Hitchkowski, just to name a few of the musicians, jammed along with Dennis, who at the tender age of 80 provided a full afternoon of entertainment for everyone to enjoy. Dennis's family and friends and supporters hope that one day he will be inducted into UMA's Hall of Fame for his wonderful music contributions and his selfless promotion of Ukrainian music. So Dennis, again, happy birthday from all your friends and supporters. Nohayita.

Well, tonight, many happy Ukrainians are tapping their toes out in Selkirk, Manitoba at the Mateo Center, celebrating Slukhai's 25th anniversary and live CD release party. For those of you at home, here's a little taste of what you're missing tonight. I like music very much.

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3: Welcome back to tonight's Zabava program. I am your host, Brad Solon. I'm also your bartender, and it's time to pour you a shot of five-star. Bruce Yakowishin, Ernie Yakowishin, Jason Wolf, Ihor Nodeshtiko, and Rod Allstad. Here's Golden Slippers.

If you ever attended a wedding or a party in Alberta years ago, chances are you had a diabolia while listening to the Rocky Mountain Boys. Nick LaMisca on fiddle, Peter Guglich on the accordion, Tony Gargas keeping the beat, and Bill Bertie Stravinsky on rhythm and bass guitars. Here's the ever-popular Westphalia Waltz.

Greetings, this is Walter Kalik from the Ukrainian Connection Band. You are listening to the Zabava program with Brad Solon. Brad is the familiar and friendly voice you have come to know and trust. Keep up the good work, Brad.

I think I have this album on cassette, vinyl, and 8-track. Here are Nestor and Linda Shadlowski as the Ukrainian Canadians with the self-titled track, Ukrainian Canadian.

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7: Привіт! This is Alexander Kapp, and I'm the director of a Ukrainian band called Samotsvit, and I follow and listen to the Zabava Hour with Brad Solon.

I'm not going to stop talking about Hola, Shimka, whatever you want to call it. 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

That was Steve Burkowski wrapping up a couple of waltzes here back to back. That was the Diana Waltz. We're going to close out this segment with Mike's Polka by the Vancouver Polka Pals.

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2: 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There's an afternoon fundraiser dance on Saturday, May 23rd from 1 to 4 at the South Interlake 55 Plus Club at 374 First Street West in Stonewall. 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For more information, call 204-467-2582. There is a dance and church cemetery fundraiser at the Camarno Hall on Friday, May 29th from 1 to 5 p.m. Lunch is at 4 and music is by Ed's Group 4. For more information, contact Vivian at 204-619-3557 or Ed at 204-785-3344. A couple greetings to pass along this week. A belated happy birthday to Jesse Gagaluk, who celebrated on April 27th, coming from your husband and family. Also, a belated happy 61st wedding anniversary.

0: anniversary to Michael and Jesse Gagaluk, who celebrated on May 1st. Best wishes coming from your children, grandchildren, and significant others. And those are your Zabava program community announcements for this week. 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
1: 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My name is Ann Pluskatch, and I sing with my brother Bill Sherbatuk. We are featured with several groups, including the Mosaics, the Winnipeg Melody Kings, and Bill and Ann.

I was recently in contact with Donald Krejci, son of the legendary fiddler Anna Krejci, who sadly passed away about 9 years ago now. Yesterday was Anna's birthday, and I want to play her Kozachok for a happy heavenly birthday. Vichnaya Pamyat, Anna Krejci.

Ukrainian-Canadian music has always been a family affair, and I also had the opportunity to make the acquaintance of Paul Kolmatycki, brother of Gloria Kay, who many of you would remember her recordings, such as this one with her and brother Paul on vocals, along with Joe Hersick and the Starlights. This one's called The Playboy, right here on the Zabava Hour.

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think that's as much good times as we can cram into 1 hour, but don't worry, we got lots of good music left tomorrow night. So join us again, 5 p.m. right here on the Zabava Hour. I am Brad Solon. Until next time, here is the Ukrainian Old Timers with the Toe-Stepping Polka, Nadi Branich.

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3: 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Join the fight by registering online and collecting pledge donations. The funds you raise stay right here in Manitoba. Visit ridefordad.ca/Manitoba to get involved. 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

0: In the name of the Father, and of the Son, and of the Holy Ghost, amen. I believe in God the Father Almighty, creator of heaven and earth, and in Jesus Christ, his only Son, our Lord, who was conceived by the Holy Ghost, born of the Virgin Mary, suffered under Pontius Pilate, was crucified, died, and was buried. He descended into hell. The third day he rose again from the dead. He ascended into heaven and sits at the right hand of God the Father Almighty. From thence he shall come to judge the living and the dead.
1: I believe in the Holy Ghost, the Holy Catholic Church, the communion of saints, the forgiveness of sins, the resurrection of the body, and life everlasting. Amen.
0: Our Father, who art in heaven, hallowed be thy name. Thy kingdom come, thy will be done on earth as it is in heaven.
1: Give us this day our daily bread, and forgive us our trespasses, as we forgive those who trespass against us. And lead us not into temptation, but deliver us from evil. Amen.
0: For an increase of faith, hope, and charity. Hail Mary, full of grace, the Lord is with thee. Blessed art thou amongst women, and blessed is the fruit of thy womb, Jesus.
1: Holy Mary, Mother of God, pray for us sinners now and at the hour of our death. Amen.

0: kingdom come, thy will be done on earth as it is in heaven.
1: Give us this day our daily bread, and forgive us our trespasses, as we forgive those who trespass against us. And lead us not into temptation, but deliver us from evil. Amen.
2: Hail Mary, full of grace, the Lord is with thee. Blessed art thou amongst women, and blessed is the fruit of thy womb, Jesus.
1: Holy Mary, Mother of God, pray for us sinners now, and at the hour of our death. Amen.
3: Hail Mary, full of grace, the Lord is with thee. Blessed art thou amongst women, and blessed is the fruit of thy womb, Jesus.
1: Holy Mary, Mother of God, pray for us sinners now, and at the hour of our death. Amen.
4: Hail Mary, full of grace, the Lord is with thee. Blessed art thou amongst women, and blessed is the fruit of thy womb, Jesus.
1: Holy Mary, Mother of God, pray for us sinners now, and at the hour of our death. Amen.
5: Hail Mary, full of grace, the Lord is with thee. Blessed art thou amongst women, and blessed is the fruit of thy womb, Jesus.
1: Holy Mary, Mother of God, pray for us sinners now, and at the hour of our death. Amen.
3: Hail Mary, full of grace, the Lord is with thee. Blessed art thou among women, and blessed is the fruit of thy womb, Jesus.
1: Holy Mary, Mother of God, pray for us sinners now, and at the hour of our death. Amen.
6: Hail Mary, full of grace, the Lord is with thee. Blessed art thou amongst women, and blessed is the fruit of thy womb, Jesus.
1: Holy Mary, Mother of God, pray for us sinners now, and at the hour of our death. Amen.
7: Hail Mary, full of grace, the Lord is with thee. Blessed art thou among women, and blessed is the fruit of thy womb, Jesus.
1: Holy Mary, Mother of God, pray for us sinners now, and at the hour of our death. Amen.
2: Hail Mary, full of grace, the Lord is with thee. Blessed art thou amongst women, and blessed is the fruit of thy womb, Jesus.
1: Holy Mary, Mother of God, pray for us sinners now, and at the hour of our death. Amen.
3: Hail Mary, full of grace, the Lord is with thee. Blessed art thou amongst women, and blessed is the fruit of thy womb, Jesus.
1: Holy Mary, Mother of God, pray for us sinners now, and at the hour of our death. Amen.
4: Hail Mary, full of grace, the Lord is with thee. Blessed art thou amongst women, and blessed is the fruit of thy womb, Jesus.
1: Holy Mary, Mother of God, pray for us sinners now, and at the hour of our death. Amen.
7: Glory be to the Father, and to the Son, and to the Holy Ghost.
1: As it was in the beginning, is now, and ever shall be, world without end. Amen.
7: My Jesus, forgive us our sins, save us from the fires of hell, lead all souls to heaven, especially those in most need of thy mercy.
0: The second sorrowful mystery, the scourging at the pillar. Our Father, who art in heaven, hallowed be thy name. Thy kingdom come, thy will be done on earth as it is in heaven.
1: Give us this day our daily bread, and forgive us our trespasses, as we forgive those who trespass against us. And lead us not into temptation, but deliver us from evil. Amen.
2: Hail Mary, full of grace, the Lord is with thee. Blessed art thou amongst women, and blessed is the fruit of thy womb, Jesus.
1: Holy Mary, Mother of God, pray for us sinners now, and at the hour of our death. Amen.
3: Hail Mary, full of grace, the Lord is with thee. Blessed art thou amongst women, and blessed is the fruit of thy womb, Jesus.
1: Holy Mary, Mother of God, pray for us sinners now, and at the hour of our death. Amen.
4: Hail Mary, full of grace, the Lord is with thee. Blessed art thou amongst women, and blessed is the fruit of thy womb, Jesus.
1: Holy Mary, Mother of God, pray for us sinners now, and at the hour of our death. Amen.
5: Hail Mary, full of grace, the Lord is with thee. Blessed art thou amongst women, and blessed is the fruit of thy womb, Jesus.
1: Holy Mary, Mother of God, pray for us sinners now, and at the hour of our death. Amen.
3: Hail Mary, full of grace, the Lord is with thee. Blessed art thou among women, and blessed is the fruit of thy womb, Jesus.
1: Holy Mary, Mother of God, pray for us sinners now, and at the hour of our death. Amen.
6: Hail Mary, full of grace, the Lord is with thee. Blessed art thou amongst women, and blessed is the fruit of thy womb, Jesus.
1: Holy Mary, Mother of God, pray for us sinners now, and at the hour of our death. Amen.
7: Hail Mary, full of grace, the Lord is with thee. Blessed art thou among women, and blessed is the fruit of thy womb, Jesus.
1: Holy Mary, Mother of God, pray for us sinners now, and at the hour of our death. Amen.
2: Hail Mary, full of grace, the Lord is with thee. Blessed art thou amongst women, and blessed is the fruit of thy womb, Jesus.
1: Holy Mary, Mother of God, pray for us sinners now, and at the hour of our death. Amen.
3: Hail Mary, full of grace, the Lord is with thee. Blessed art thou amongst women, and blessed is the fruit of thy womb, Jesus.
1: Holy Mary, Mother of God, pray for us sinners now, and at the hour of our death. Amen.
4: Hail Mary, full of grace, the Lord is with thee. Blessed art thou amongst women, and blessed is the fruit of thy womb, Jesus.
1: Holy Mary, Mother of God, pray for us sinners now, and at the hour of our death. Amen.
7: Glory be to the Father, the Son, and to the Holy Ghost.
1: As it was in the beginning, is now, and ever shall be, world without end. Amen.
7: O my Jesus, forgive us our sins, save us from the fires of hell, lead all souls to heaven, especially those in most need of thy mercy.
0: The third sorrowful mystery, the crowning with thorns. Our Father, who art in heaven, hallowed be thy name. Thy kingdom come, thy will be done on earth as it is in heaven.
1: Give us this day our daily bread, and forgive us our trespasses, as

0: we forgive those who trespass against us. And lead us not into temptation, but deliver us from evil. Amen.
1: Hail Mary, full of grace, the Lord is with thee. Blessed art thou amongst women, and blessed is the fruit of thy womb, Jesus.
0: Holy Mary, Mother of God, pray for us sinners now, and at the hour of our death. Amen.
2: Hail Mary, full of grace, the Lord is with thee. Blessed art thou amongst women, and blessed is the fruit of thy womb, Jesus.
0: Holy Mary, Mother of God, pray for us sinners now and at the hour of our death. Amen.
3: Hail Mary, full of grace, the Lord is with thee. Blessed art thou amongst women, and blessed is the fruit of thy womb, Jesus.
0: Holy Mary, Mother of God, pray for us sinners now and at the hour of our death. Amen.
4: Hail Mary, full of grace, the Lord is with thee. Blessed art thou amongst women, and blessed is the fruit of thy womb, Jesus.
0: Holy Mary, Mother of God, pray for us sinners now and at the hour of our death. Amen.
2: Hail Mary, full of grace, the Lord is with thee. Blessed art thou among women, and blessed is the fruit of thy womb, Jesus.
0: Holy Mary, Mother of God, pray for us sinners now and at the hour of our death. Amen.
5: Hail Mary, full of grace, the Lord is with thee. Blessed art thou amongst women, and blessed is the fruit of thy womb, Jesus.
0: Holy Mary, Mother of God, pray for us sinners now and at the hour of our death. Amen.
6: Hail Mary, full of grace, the Lord is with thee. Blessed art thou among women, and blessed is the fruit of thy womb, Jesus.
0: Holy Mary, Mother of God, pray for us sinners now and at the hour of our death. Amen.
1: Hail Mary, full of grace, the Lord is with thee. Blessed art thou amongst women, and blessed is the fruit of thy womb, Jesus.
0: Holy Mary, Mother of God, pray for us sinners now and at the hour of our death. Amen.
2: Hail Mary, full of grace, the Lord is with thee. Blessed art thou amongst women, and blessed is the fruit of thy womb, Jesus.
0: Holy Mary, Mother of God, pray for us sinners now and at the hour of our death. Amen.
3: Hail Mary, full of grace, the Lord is with thee. Blessed art thou amongst women, and blessed is the fruit of thy womb, Jesus.
0: Holy Mary, Mother of God, pray for us sinners now and at the hour of our death. Amen.
6: Glory be to the Father, the Son, and to the Holy Ghost.
0: As it was in the beginning, is now, and ever shall be, world without end. Amen.
6: O my Jesus, forgive us our sins, save us from the fires of hell. Lead all souls to heaven, especially those most in need of thy mercy.
7: The fourth sorrowful mystery, the carrying of the cross. Our Father, who art in heaven, hallowed be thy name. Thy kingdom come, thy will be done on earth as it is in heaven.
0: Give us this day our daily bread, and forgive us our trespasses, as we forgive those who trespass against us. And lead us not into temptation, but deliver us from evil. Amen.
1: Hail Mary, full of grace, the Lord is with thee. Blessed art thou amongst women, and blessed is the fruit of thy womb, Jesus.
0: Holy Mary, Mother of God, pray for us sinners now and at the hour of our death. Amen.
2: Hail Mary, full of grace, the Lord is with thee. Blessed art thou amongst women, and blessed is the fruit of thy womb, Jesus.
0: Holy Mary, Mother of God, pray for us sinners now and at the hour of our death. Amen.
3: Hail Mary, full of grace, the Lord is with thee. Blessed art thou amongst women, and blessed is the fruit of thy womb, Jesus.
0: Holy Mary, Mother of God, pray for us sinners now and at the hour of our death. Amen.
4: Hail Mary, full of grace, the Lord is with thee. Blessed art thou amongst women, and blessed is the fruit of thy womb, Jesus.
0: Holy Mary, Mother of God, pray for us sinners now and at the hour of our death. Amen.
2: Hail Mary, full of grace, the Lord is with thee. Blessed art thou among women, and blessed is the fruit of thy womb, Jesus.
0: Holy Mary, Mother of God, pray for us sinners now and at the hour of our death. Amen.
5: Hail Mary, full of grace, the Lord is with thee. Blessed art thou amongst women, and blessed is the fruit of thy womb, Jesus.
0: Holy Mary, Mother of God, pray for us sinners now and at the hour of our death. Amen.
6: Hail Mary, full of grace, the Lord is with thee. Blessed art thou among women, and blessed is the fruit of thy womb, Jesus.
0: Holy Mary, Mother of God, pray for us sinners now and at the hour of our death. Amen.
1: Hail Mary, full of grace, the Lord is with thee. Blessed art thou amongst women, and blessed is the fruit of thy womb, Jesus.
0: Holy Mary, Mother of God, pray for us sinners now and at the hour of our death. Amen.
2: Hail Mary, full of grace, the Lord is with thee. Blessed art thou amongst women, and blessed is the fruit of thy womb, Jesus.
0: Holy Mary, Mother of God, pray for us sinners now and at the hour of our death. Amen.
3: Hail Mary, full of grace, the Lord is with thee. Blessed art thou amongst women, and blessed is the fruit of thy womb, Jesus.
0: Holy Mary, Mother of God, pray for us sinners now and at the hour of our death. Amen.
6: Glory be to the Father, the Son, and to the Holy Ghost.
0: As it was in the beginning, is now, and ever shall be, world without end. Amen.
6: O my Jesus, forgive us our sins, save us from the fires of hell. Lead all souls to heaven, especially those in most need of thy mercy.
7: The fifth sorrowful mystery, the crucifixion and death of our Lord. Our Father, who art in heaven, hallowed be thy name. Thy kingdom come, thy will be done on earth as it is in heaven.
0: Give us this day our daily bread, and forgive us our trespasses, as we forgive those who trespass against us. and lead us not into temptation, but deliver us from evil. Amen.
1: Hail Mary, full of grace, the Lord is with thee. Blessed art thou amongst women, and blessed is the fruit of thy womb, Jesus.
0: Holy Mary, Mother of God, pray for us sinners now and at the hour of our death. Amen.
2: Hail Mary, full of grace, the Lord is with thee. Blessed art thou amongst women, and blessed is the fruit of thy womb, Jesus.
0: Holy Mary, Mother of God, pray for us sinners now and at the hour of our death. Amen.
3: Hail Mary, full of grace, the Lord is with thee. Blessed art thou amongst women, and blessed is the fruit of thy womb, Jesus.
0: Holy Mary, Mother of God, pray for us sinners now and at the hour of our death. Amen.
4: Hail Mary, full of grace, the Lord is with thee. Blessed art thou amongst women, and blessed is the fruit of thy womb, Jesus.
0: Holy Mary, Mother of God, pray for us sinners now and at the hour of our death. Amen.
8: Hail Mary, full of grace, the Lord is with thee. Blessed art thou among women, and blessed is the fruit of thy womb, Jesus.
0: Holy Mary, Mother of God, pray for us sinners now and at the hour of our death. Amen.
5: Hail Mary, full of grace, the Lord is with thee. Blessed art thou amongst women, and blessed is the fruit of thy womb, Jesus.
0: Holy Mary, Mother of God, pray for us sinners now and at the hour of our death. Amen.
6: Hail Mary, full of grace, the Lord is with thee. Blessed art thou among women, and blessed is the fruit of thy womb, Jesus.
0: Holy Mary, Mother of God, pray for us sinners now and at the hour of our death. Amen.
1: Hail Mary, full of grace, the Lord is with thee. Blessed art thou amongst women, and blessed is the fruit of thy womb, Jesus.
0: Holy Mary, Mother of God, pray for us sinners now and at the hour of our death. Amen.
2: Hail Mary, full of grace, the Lord is with thee. Blessed art thou amongst women, and blessed is the fruit of thy womb, Jesus.
0: Holy Mary, Mother of God, pray for us sinners now and at the hour of our death. Amen.
3: Hail Mary, full of grace, the Lord is with thee. Blessed art thou amongst women, and blessed is the fruit of thy womb, Jesus.
0: Holy Mary, Mother of God, pray for us sinners now and at the hour of our death. Amen.
6: Glory be to the Father, and to the Son, and to the Holy Ghost.
0: As it was in the beginning, is now, and ever shall be, world without end. Amen.
6: O my Jesus, forgive us our sins, save us from the fires of hell. Lead all souls to heaven, especially those in most need of thy mercy.
7: In the name of the Father, and of the Son, and of the Holy Ghost. Amen.
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12: If you want a child who is a grief and a rebel and a sorrow and a disaster and a disgrace and a humiliation and a user and a shame, then don't do anything. But if you'll discipline that child, set a standard, live by the standard, discipline to the standard, your children will love you, delight in you, and comfort your heart.
13: Welcome to Grace to You, the Bible teaching ministry of John MacArthur. I'm your host, Phil Johnson. What do children need most? A good education? Positive encouragement? Freedom to express themselves? Unconditional love? Yeah, those are all good things, even necessary things, but none of them addresses the most important issue for parents. Namely, raising your kids so that as much as it can depend on you, they'll commit their lives to Christ. Find out what it takes to be the parent God wants you to be. John's lesson is directed at anyone who is a mom or dad or anyone preparing to be one. The lesson is titled, Shade for Our Children. So open your Bible to the book of Ephesians and follow along as John begins the lesson.
12: Open your Bible, if you will, to Ephesians chapter 6. Ephesians chapter 6. Verse 4. The verse says, "And fathers, or better, parents, do not provoke your children to anger, but bring them up in the discipline and instruction of the Lord." An old Chinese proverb says this: one generation plants the trees and another gets the shade. You and I are still living in the shade of some trees that were planted by our parents and grandparents and great-grandparents. We are shaded to some degree by their moral standards, their spiritual commitment, their value system, their sense of right and wrong, their commitment to duty. We are shaded by what our parents and grandparents planted. The question that faces us today is, what kind of trees are being planted today to shade the future generation from what may well be the blistering heat of an antichrist-dominated world? Are we planting anything, or are we leaving our children totally exposed? Well, Scripture is certainly clear when it speaks of our responsibility to our children. God has set the standards. And any mother knows that children are supposed to be a blessing. And they are, usually, when they arrive. There are some mothers who don't want them at all, and so they have them aborted. There are some mothers who, even having given birth to them, don't want them, so they dump them in a trash bin or give them away. And there are most mothers who want them at first, and then after a few years aren't sure they want them anymore. Children are supposed to be a blessing. Children are supposed to be a joy. Children are supposed to be a benediction from the Lord to grace our lives with fulfillment and meaning and happiness and satisfaction. They are given for our joy, and yet they turn out to be heartbreak upon heartbreak upon heartbreak. Left exposed to this world and unshaded by the proper kind of protection, they will indeed break your heart. Now, how is it that with God's purpose, the children are to bring us joy and happiness, contentment, satisfaction, and love, that instead they become a heartbreak? Marriages and families in our time tend to be war zones, disaster areas. Homes aren't havens. There isn't peace and joy and contentment and bliss. Rather, conflict, intimidation, estrangement, and a generation of people being raised today exposed rather than shaded by any kind of proper God-ordained standard of living. Now we need to go back to our text to find out how to raise that child right. Let me read you the first three verses. Children, obey your parents in the Lord, for this is right. Honor your father and mother, which is the first commandment with a promise, that it may be well with you and that you may live long on the earth. Now the first thing he says, and I'm only going to briefly mention it, is that children are called to obey and honor. Obey is the act, honor is the attitude. So what we want out of children is obedience and honor. They need to learn attitudinally to honor their parents, and in terms of action, to obey their parents. They don't know this naturally. Do you understand that? The Minnesota Crime Commission acknowledges this when it writes, quote, "Every baby starts life as a little savage. He is completely selfish and self-centered. He wants what he wants, when he wants it, his bottle, his mother's attention, his playmate's toys, his uncle's watch. You deny him these things once, and he seizes with rage and aggressiveness, which would be murderous were he not so helpless. He's dirty. He has no morals. Doesn't know anything, and has no developed skills." Sounds like a bum on Skid Row. This means that all children, says the Minnesota Crime Commission, all children, not just certain children, all children are born delinquent. If permitted to continue in their self-centered world of infancy, given free rein to their impulsive actions to satisfy each want, every child would grow up a criminal, a thief, a killer, a rapist. End quote. So folks, if you want to prevent that, you got a little work to do. Children develop in four areas. And it's indicated to us in Luke 2:52. Jesus grew in wisdom, stature, favor with God and man, right? Wisdom, that's mentally. Stature, that's physically. Favor with God, that's spiritually. And man, that's socially. Mentally, physically, spiritually, socially, children develop. When they come into the world, they are undeveloped. They have to be taught to obey, for this is right. And God gave this commandment and put a promise in it for long life. If they would have the right attitude, honor means the spirit of obedience. Obedience means the act of obedience. They are to honor their parents, which means they have such respect for them, they want to do what is right, and then they're to do what is right. But they aren't going to do that automatically. They have to be trained to do that. The key, of course, is the Lord Jesus Christ and the Spirit-filled life, even for a child. Children need to be under the control of the Holy Spirit, but they need to be taught that by their parents. We have a tremendous task at hand. And if you don't teach your children to honor and obey you, then your children will break your heart. Proverbs tells you what'll happen. And I won't look up all the verses, I'll just give you the list. Proverbs says, if you don't do this, if you don't discipline your child and raise your child properly, he will be a grief to his mother, a rebel to his father, a sorrow to his father, a disaster to his father, a disgrace to his parents, a humiliation to his parents, a user of his parents. And then look at chapter 29, verse 15. The rod and reproof give wisdom, but the child who gets his own way brings shame to his mother. He'll shame you. He'll be an embarrassment to you. If you want a child who is a grief and a rebel and a sorrow and a disaster and a disgrace and a humiliation and a user and a shame, then don't do anything. But if you'll discipline that child, set a standard, live by the standard, discipline to the standard, your children will love you, delight in you, and comfort your heart. Now, let's go back to Ephesians and see the specifics of what the apostle says. We have a tremendous gift from God in our children. They are to bring us immense joy. They are to bring us delight, blessing, happiness, fulfillment, comfort, consolation, satisfaction. And we're looking at a society where children, for most people, are a pain, a disaster. They break their parents' hearts with their drinking, with their drugs, with their sexual promiscuity, with their moderate or extreme criminal behavior, with their lack of values, with their lack of honor and regard for their parents. They shame their parents. They terrorize their parents in some cases. They manipulate and monopolize the home. That's not God's intention. How are you going to take that little savage, as cute and cuddly as he is or she is, and guarantee that this one is going to be a joy to you? Here's the principle stated in verse 4. Negatively, do not provoke your children to anger. Positively, bring them up in the discipline and instruction of the Lord. That's it. It isn't that complicated. You don't have to be a child psychologist to figure it out. You don't have to go to 1,000 seminars and buy all the books on the shelf. It is not that difficult. Notice verse 4. The word fathers there is patera. It normally is used for the male head of the family, but sometimes is used of parents. That's how it's translated, for example, in Hebrews 11:23, where it talks about the parents of Moses. It includes, of course, the idea of the father's headship, but also of the mother's partnership. And really, we should translate it that way here. Verse 1 says, children, obey your parents, and implied in verse 4, and parents, do this with your children. So he's talking to mothers and fathers, and he's giving them the responsibility together. That's the partnership. They do it together. Proverbs 4:3 brings the father and the mother together in the instruction of the children. Both have to be involved in that mental, physical, social, spiritual development. So both parents are involved. Both parents. Now, what do they do? Negatively, do not provoke your children to anger. That's the negative thing. You say, well, what does that mean? Don't make them mad? Well, yes, but it means more than that. The word provoke, used only twice, has the idea of irritating them. It has the idea of making them intensely angry, underneath, exasperating them, embittering them, disheartening them. So they become frustrated, angry. How do you do that? How do you provoke your children to that kind of anger? Let me give you some ways so you can avoid them. One, by overprotection. You want to really frustrate your child? Fence them in. Don't trust them. Don't give them enough opportunity to develop their own independence so they can find out who they are. You want to really frustrate them? Don't let them take any risks. And you'll create an angry mood, especially when they compare themselves with what other children are allowed to do. They need to be themselves. They're people. They're persons there. They need to express themselves little by little by little. They need to learn to face life on their own. Give them that rope. Let them do that. They'll learn, and they'll learn the best way they learn, by hitting the wall now and then. But if you overprotect them, you'll exasperate them. And an exasperated child is an angry child, and an angry child isn't going to have a loving relationship with his parents. Secondly, another way to provoke your child to wrath is by favoritism. Favor one child over the other. That is very frustrating. Don't ever compare your children. You want to see the tragedy of that? Read again the story of Jacob and Esau. Don't compare your children with each other. Each is unique, each a gift from God, each to be loved and beloved because they are special. Another way to exasperate your children is by pushing achievement. Push them in the area of achievement. Just keep pushing and pushing and pushing until they never have a sense of having accomplished anything. Nothing is ever enough. If they get C's, you demand B's. They get B's, you demand A's. They get A's, you demand all A's. And they can't satisfy you. Some parents literally crush their children with pressure. School, sports, academic achievement, music, whatever it is. The child gets very, very bitter. I remember a young girl, and I was visiting her in the UCLA psychiatric clinic. She eventually killed herself. Beautiful girl. But she could never achieve the grade point that her parents pushed her to achieve. And finally, she killed herself. And that was her way of saying, I'm so angry at you because of the pain you've put in my life, because I can never succeed. I never have a sense of accomplishment, that I'm going to make you hurt the rest of your life. And so she killed herself and in effect said, now live with that. She gave back the hurt. Another way you can exasperate your child is by overindulgence. Give them everything they want, and you know what? If they don't get the next thing they want, they get angry. Have you noticed that? Have you noticed that at Christmas, when they get way more than they can possibly get, that when some other kid picks up one thing that they've got out of a dozen, they get angry? That'll just move on into adulthood. Overindulgence leads to anger when they don't get what they want. And then when they grow up and they get in an environment where they work and they're paid by somebody else and it's not mom and dad anymore and you got to earn what you get and they don't get what they want, they get so angry they'll hurt to get it, even kill to get it, steal to get it. Another way to make an angry, bitter child is by discouragement. Just remind them all the time they'll never amount to anything. Just remind them all the time that they're not any good, they're useless, they're in the way. Don't give them any rewards, don't give them any approval. Don't do any nice things for them. Don't honor them. You'll destroy their initiative. You'll destroy their incentive. You'll destroy their motivation. Another way to provoke your children to anger is to make them feel like an intrusion in your life. Fail to sacrifice for them. Leave them all the time. Make them fend for themselves. Make them fix their own meals. Make them clean their own room. Make them buy their own stuff. Make them take care of their own deals. Get their own transportation. Don't take them places because you can't be bothered. Don't let them get in your way because you got to do your stuff. Have them become slaves around the house to do all your work. Make no sacrifice for them and they'll resent you. Another way to provoke your children to wrath is by failing to allow them to grow up. By not letting them make mistakes, not letting them goof up. Have you ever been at a table where some kid spilled milk and you thought the parents had just seen the Holocaust? Such an unbelievable overreaction. Or when some little kid gives a stupid idea and you say, boy, that's a stupid idea. Now, wait a minute. Let them share some of their ridiculous ideas and not be condemned. Don't expect perfection, just progress. You can also exasperate your children by neglect. By neglect. The story of Absalom is probably the story of neglect, as sad as any I know of. I remember a youth pastor friend of mine overheard his little boy in the backyard talking to the friend next door. The friend next door said, "I'm going to the park with my dad." And this youth pastor's little boy said to his friend, "Oh, my dad doesn't have time to go to the park with me. He's too busy with other people's children." Just shattered him, changed the framework of his life. I tell people all the time, you know, I've had a deal with my two sons. Both my boys went through school playing baseball, and the simple deal was, I go to your games, you come to my sermons. It's the way it goes. I'll be a part of your life, you be a part of my life. It's not that complicated. Don't neglect them. I believe it's the greatest sin today. Just neglect your kids. Just leave them alone. That's a throwaway child. Be involved in their lives. Another way that you can provoke them to anger is by bitter words and physical cruelty. Physical cruelty ought to be obvious. Bitter words might not be as obvious. Your tongue is so much sharper than a child's that you can use ridicule, sarcasm. You can slice them up with your tongue because of your superior vocabulary, just like you can beat them up because of your superior strength. You realize that we say things to our kids that we wouldn't say to another human being on the face of the earth, except our wives or our spouse. We would never say the things we say to our children, probably not even those things to our spouse. That should not be. That should not be. A wife who refuses to submit to her husband in love as to Christ will destroy the whole authority submission principle in the child's life. A husband who refuses to love his wife as Christ loved the church will destroy the authority submission principle in the child's life. The family just needs to be what God says it to be. Husband loves wife. Wife submits to husband in love. Those two love each other. Those two raise the children in the things of Christ. They don't provoke them to anger. In the end, the child is the blessing, the joy, the comfort, the consolation that God intended. One other simple thing, you need to set an example and live it. Someone wrote, if a child lives with criticism, he learns to condemn. If a child lives with hostility, he learns to fight. If a child lives with ridicule, he learns to be shy. If a child lives with shame, he learns to feel guilty. If a child lives with tolerance, he learns to be patient. If a child lives with encouragement, he learns confidence. If a child lives with praise, he learns to appreciate. If a child lives with fairness, he learns justice. If a child lives with security, he learns to have faith. If a child lives with acceptance and friendship, he learns to find love in the world. We don't want to provoke our children to anger, to bitterness, discouragement. What do we want to do? Let's go to the positive. Raise them up. Bring them up in the discipline and instruction of the Lord. That's very simple, isn't it? The discipline and instruction of the Lord assumes the scripture. The law of the Lord, Deuteronomy 6. Meditate on it all the time. Teach it to your children. This idea of discipline is an interesting word. The word discipline, paideia, means to rear a child. And it implies training. And training is an interesting concept. Let me see if I can give you a definition. Training means rules and regulations enforced by rewards and punishment. That's training. Rules and regulations enforced by rewards and punishment. That's what you have to do with a child. You say, here's the standard. We set it. We follow it, setting an example. We hold you to it. If you meet it, we reward you. If you violate it, we punish you. Plain and simple. Plain and simple. Discipline, then, is training by rules and regulations enforced by rewards and punishment. And we have to do that. We say, here's God's standard of right behavior. We will live it, mom and dad, that's the example, and we will hold you to it and reward you when you follow it, and punish you when you don't. But what about the word instruction? That's obvious. That simply means teaching with warning in view. The word is admonition, verbal instruction with a view of judgment. We warn you. That's teaching with teeth in it. If you keep doing that, there's going to be consequence. Susanna Wesley, the mother of 17, including both John and Charles Wesley, once wrote, The parent who studies to subdue self-will in his child works together with God in the renewing and saving of a soul. The parent who indulges self-will does the devil's work, makes religion impractical, salvation unattainable, and does all that in him lies to drown his child, soul and body forever. End quote. Now, God forgives our mistakes. We make mistakes with our children. But if the general format is right, we have a standard. We live by that standard. We hold you to that standard. And all of this in an environment where mom and dad love each other and love you. You've got the makings of godly children. A mother might look back at her life and say, if I could do it over again, how would I change it? Maybe some of you could identify with this mother who said, I would love my husband more in front of my children. I would laugh with my children more at my mistakes and joys. I would listen more, even to the littlest child. I would be more honest about my own weaknesses, never pretending perfection, admitting I was wrong. I would pray differently for my family. Rather than focusing on them, I'd focus on me. I would do more things together with my children. I would do more encouraging. I would bestow more praise. I would pay more attention to little things, deeds and words of thankfulness. I would share God more intimately out of every ordinary thing of every day. I would move toward God.
13: 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Today's lesson is titled, Shade for Our Children. Now, along the lines of providing shade for our children, John taught and wrote for decades about the home and parenting and the things that threaten the fabric of the family. And the assaults on the family seem to have become more depraved than ever. And that's because it is our children who are clearly in the world's crosshairs. Here's what John had to say about that.
14: Yeah, it really isn't anything new. You go back to Deuteronomy, and God warned parents to teach his law, his word, to their children. Why? Because the enemy, Satan himself, and all his accommodating minions, obviously go after the most vulnerable. That's an obvious strategy. And so we're not surprised at that. But in our particular culture today, the assault on children is not subtle. It's not hidden. It's not discreet. It's open, blatant hostility in ways that are just beyond comprehension. How could you convince a generation of children that a man can become a woman or a woman become a man or a man can be pregnant? And if you say a man can't be pregnant, that's hate speech. It's so irrational. It's so wrong. You would think nobody would try to make it convincing, but that's not the way it works. The popular culture has turned on young people with an unimaginable barrage of destructive assaults. And the kids are vulnerable. I mean, they're very vulnerable, particularly when things like this are influenced by media personalities and by teachers in their schools. And it raises the stakes of what parenting has to do. And I think it really makes the issue of a stay-at-home mom compelling. Hmm. You have to protect your kids 24/7. You can't leave them to their own devices. And you can't expect that they can navigate the lies that are everywhere around them.
13: That's right. And friend, to help you strategize and arm yourself for the fight that's coming to your family, really the fight that's already here, let me recommend John's book called The War on Children. 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

A warm welcome to our program, Prophecy for Today, where we study biblical prophecy and its application to our daily life. It's a wonderful day to worship God. I'm William Steves. Let's pray. Dear Heavenly Father, thank you for allowing us the privilege of worshiping Christ. We pray you would bless the broadcast today and use your word to work in our hearts. Be honored by our worship, because it's in Jesus' name that we pray. Amen.

Maranatha, friends, the Lord is coming. 1 Corinthians 9:16 through 18. For though I preach the gospel, I have nothing to glory of, for necessity is laid upon me. Yea, woe is unto me, if I preach not the gospel. For if I do this thing willingly, I have a reward, but if against my will, a dispensation of the gospel is committed unto me. What is my reward then? Verily that, when I preach the gospel, I may make the gospel of Christ without charge, that I abuse not my power in the gospel. The Apostle Paul was one of the most prolific preachers and writers of the gospel message in the first century. He spread the gospel around the Roman Empire and wrote almost half of the New Testament. But when he reflects on his work, on his calling, he does not claim credit or seek reward. Rather, he says that he is compelled to proclaim the truth. Necessity is upon him, so he must preach. This should be the reality for all believers. Given the magnitude of the gospel truth, given the horror of the fate of the lost, we all must proclaim the truth with urgency and desperation. Today's letter comes from Nova Scotia. Our listener writes, "Dear brothers and sisters, I pray that God blesses you for the work you're doing in the name of our Lord and Savior, Jesus." We do enjoy the rich blessings of God on our ministry, and we pray that he would likewise bless you as you continue to serve him. The May edition of the Gospel Standard is available upon request. We here at the People's Gospel Hour would be blessed to hear from you. 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
1: Shall we pray? Father, we bow before thee today and just praise thy wonderful name for thy love to us, for Calvary's cross work, for the precious blood that was shed, for thy presence with us, for the inspired, preserved word of God, for the hope that thou hast given. And then I pray today for those who are not saved. So many are lost. So many are religious but lost. So many are trusting false securities for salvation and will never make heaven. Lord, I pray today for old-fashioned conviction of sin and repentance unto salvation. I pray in Jesus' name, amen. We're thinking of Antichrist. We know that the next great event in prophecy is the coming of the Lord, the rapture, when the dead in Christ shall be raised first. Then we which are alive and remain shall be caught up together with them in the clouds to meet the Lord in the air, and so shall we ever be with the Lord. Then will be revealed Antichrist at the beginning of the tribulation, the great one of 7 long years. And you know, we're looking for the Lord to come daily. And if the Lord does come in the near future, we know that Antichrist is in the world today. Now, don't write and ask me who he is. I have no idea. He'll not be revealed until after the rapture. But all the stage is being set now. Just look at the signs of the times, the apostasy, the lawlessness. And you know the tremendous way that the leaders of the nation are trying to grapple with their problems. They would just love a man to come on the scene who would take over and take the responsibility of running the world. And that man is coming. Now, when the Antichrist is firmly entrenched in authority during the Great Tribulation period, he will be a king of fierce countenance, Daniel 8:23, and the king who does according to his own will, Daniel 11:36. To him will be granted power over all peoples and tongues and nations, Revelation 13:7. Other titles which he will hold point to areas of his particular authority. He will be the Prince of Tyre, Ezekiel 28, the King of Babylon, Isaiah 14, the Assyrian, Isaiah 10, and the Prince of Israel, Ezekiel 21, 25. Friends, we can see all of this, the preparation for it, taking place today. Now, the false prophet who arises at that time as the third member of the Satanic Trinity compels the world to worship the beast and his wonderful image. And my, what an image this is. And the decree goes forth that every human being shall be stamped with the name or the number of the beast, Revelation 13:16 to 18. In that time, it's going to be impossible to buy or sell if one does not bear the mark of the beast. In other words, it's going to be a cashless society, a society without cash. Well, friends, we're almost into that today. Have you ever noticed when you go into the larger department stores that they don't want your money? They want a credit card. They want to sell you a credit card. They want everybody to use a credit card. They want a credit card for telephoning. They're even having credit cards today for parking spaces in the streets. And they don't want cash today. They don't want to deal with cash. They want credit cards. And all of that, friends, is pointing to that time when if the people do not bear the mark of the beast upon their forehead and upon their hands, they'll not be able to buy or sell. And I tell you, things are really developing in getting ready for Antichrist. Now, an imitation of the prophesied kingdom of Christ, the beast will have the whole world for his kingdom. Yes, the Antichrist probably will declare that his kingdom will endure forever. But the God of heaven has already determined that the beast's authority over the world shall continue only for 3.5 years. Revelation 13:5, power was given unto him to continue 42 months, 3.5 years. In that period, angels flying in heaven will proclaim God's final offer of mercy and his final warning of eternal judgment. And I saw another angel fly in the midst of heaven, having the everlasting gospel to preach unto them that dwell on the earth, and to every nation and every kindred and tongue and people, saying with a loud voice, fear God and give glory to him. Following the angel's announcement, Revelation 14, God pours out his wrath as described in Revelation 16. Immediately afterwards, the Lord Jesus, accompanied by his glorified church in the armies of heaven, descends to the earth to destroy his enemies, save his beloved Israel, and inaugurate his rule as the king of all the earth. And I saw heaven open, and behold, a white horse, and he that sat upon him was called Faithful and True, and in righteousness he doth judge and make war. Let me say this today. God is going to have the last say in relation to this world, and the last say for your life. You may ignore God now. You may be satisfied with religion now. You may think it's not necessary to be born again now. But one day you're going to have to stand before God and give an account of your life. God's going to have the last say. God's going to deal with every sinner. God's going to deal with every rebellion. God's going to deal with you and me. For myself as a believer, I'll have to stand before the judgment seat of Christ, the bema seat of Christ, the reward seat of Christ, and give an account of the deeds done in the body. And then, if you're not saved, at the great white throne judgment, death and hell delivered up the dead which were in them. And I saw the dead, small and great, stand before God, and the books were opened, and another book was opened, which is the book of life. And whosoever name was not found written in the book of life, the Lamb's book of life, was cast into the lake of fire, which is the final hell. God will have the last say. You may ignore God now. You may turn away from the Bible. You may have no confidence in prayer. But one day you're going to meet God. That's why the Bible says, prepare now to meet thy God. This broadcast is sponsored by the People's Gospel Hour, Halifax, Nova Scotia, Canada, B3J3A1. Our United States address, the People's Gospel Hour, Box 55862, Boston, Massachusetts, 02205. 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
4: Did he blow it? Yes. Did he make mistakes? Yes. But somehow he knew about God, David. And the Psalms are filled with a man who cries to God for his mercy and his forgiveness, who has a heart to repent and to get right with the Lord. I tell you, when I look at all that, I say, hey, maybe there's hope for some of us, huh? The wonderful mercy of God.

it's a blessing to have you with us for this Friday edition of Hope for Today. Somewhere, there's a man who thinks he's outrun the mercy of God. A woman who thinks she's failed too many times to see God's mercy. Maybe a heart that says, God may love other people, but he doesn't love me. He can't. You know something? The God of the Bible does not deal in cheap sentiment or empty religion. His mercy is not weakness, it's not compromise, and it's not God pretending that sin doesn't matter. His mercy is holy, his mercy is righteous, and his mercy reaches down to guilty sinners without ever ceasing to be true. Today we continue our series on the attributes of God as Bible teacher David Hawking returns with day two of his message on the mercy of God. Stay with us as we open the scriptures once again and behold the God whose mercy is new, new every morning. First, I want to tell you about the Hope for Today monthly ministry letter. Each month, it's a way for us

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1: I read that and I say, praise the Lord. They're gone. Now, there are always folks around who remind you of them. Have you noticed that? But according to the Bible, they're gone. The other day, I was talking to a guy that was experiencing the results of his many years of drug addiction, and he's still having a few problems mentally and physically. And he was asking me, you know, if the Lord has saved me, why am I experiencing this? The only thing I could think of is an old story of how a father took a son out to explain this to him, and he had the boy pound nails into a piece of wood. He pounded all these nails into the wood. And the boy kept asking, well, why do you want me to do that? Just do what I tell you. So he pounded all these nails. Then he said, now pull them all out. Well, what for? Why should I put it? Just pull them all out. So he pulled all the nails out. He said, now what's left? He said, the holes. In this life, we are going to experience scars as a result of our decisions to walk away from the Lord. Do you know that? There are some of us that physically are still suffering from the result of decisions that we made, maybe as young people. When God says he has removed it, he's not only removed it from a positional standpoint, though the scars remain now. But my dear friends, the hope of the gospel is that when Jesus Christ comes again, we're going to get a brand new body, and we're talking total removal. No more evidence whatsoever. The holes will be gone, and we'll be made brand new outwardly as we are made brand new inwardly when we come to Christ. The Bible says if we confess our sins, he's faithful and just to forgive us and to cleanse us from all unrighteousness. I don't know why it is, but it almost seems like a devil's trap to get us to remove the word all. To think somehow when we bring our sin to a merciful God that there's something that remains that therefore I have to atone for. According to the Bible, as far as the east is from the west, so far has he removed our transgressions from us. That's why we like to say to people, hey, you could have a clean slate starting right now. If you wanted to, you talk about forgiveness. And what is it rooted in? The fact that you're such a worthy possession? Are you kidding? Or that you have such great potential for the Lord, which is some of the preaching of the pulpits of America, but that's not rooted in the gospel. It's rooted in the character of God as to why you're saved. And God is merciful to you. And no matter how gross you are or how you've messed up or blown your brain and life away, let me tell you something. God's character is limitless. And no matter how much sin is in your life, where sin abounds, grace did much more abound. You could be cleaned up in a moment of time. And that's the gospel. And I thank God for his mercy. It involves complete pardon. Turn to Psalm 86, please. Verse 5. This is a wonderful theme, and you cannot get it into your system enough, because a lot of us are really into performance in our kind of culture. And I'm afraid it has dominated the Christian community so bad that even the best among us, and I include myself, have a tendency to tip towards performance every now and then, even for the believer. Nobody cleans up his act, either in coming to Christ or living the Christian life, by performance, in spite of what we teach. The only method of cleansing that God ever had is through his Son, Jesus Christ, and the mercy and compassion and grace of our Lord. That's why it's such a frustrating thing. You want people to walk with the Lord. You want them to do right. Parents feel that way towards kids. We feel it about ourselves. And so we try everything under the sun to somehow clean up what we have done. Folks, there is no other method that God has. You say, well, doesn't it say now you're clean through the word which I've spoken? Exactly right. And it is the word that reminds us how sin is cared for. It's rooted in the character of God, not in the performance of man. I thank God for his cleansing. Don't you? In Psalm 86, 5, it says, for you, Lord, are good and ready to forgive. A lot of people think God's hesitant. You got to knock down the doors of heaven, as it were, to really get his attention. No, you don't. You tell me in the prodigal son story, when the prodigal son started coming back home, the father had been waiting for him. And when he saw him a long ways off, before he ever got to the house to beg his father's forgiveness, what does the Bible say the father did? He ran after him. God is ready to forgive. You take one step toward our wonderful Lord. You just move a little inch

0: in your heart, our Lord, ready to forgive. Why? Because he's merciful. He's compassionate. The Bible says he's abundant in mercy, verse 5, to all those who call upon you. You know what the problem lies? We don't call upon the Lord. We're using everything else, talking to our friends, using every kind of method we possibly can, somehow get our act together. And the Bible says the Lord is good, ready to forgive, abundant in mercy to everyone who would call on him. Isn't that sweet? Look at chapter 130, please, verse 7 and 8. The wonderful pardon of God. In Psalm 130, verse 7, to the nation of Israel, he said, O Israel, hope in the Lord, for with the Lord there is mercy, and with him is abundant redemption. He shall redeem Israel from all his iniquities. Once again, pardon, cleansing, redeem from all his iniquities. Why? Because with the Lord there is mercy. Turn to Numbers chapter 14 and look at verse 18 and 19. The people really deserve to be wiped out for their rebellion in the wilderness. But look at this. The Lord is long-suffering and abundant in mercy, forgiving iniquity and transgression. But he by no means clears the guilty. He doesn't sweep it under the rug. Visiting the iniquity of the fathers and the children to the third and fourth generation. If they continue to disobey him, you'll see his judgment continue on and on and on and on. But look at the next verse. Pardon the iniquity of this people, I pray, according to the greatness of your mercy, just as you have forgiven this people from Egypt even until now. All that wilderness rebellion, they deserve to be wiped out. And here's a prayer. God, pardon them according to what? The greatness of your mercy. When you appeal to God, you appeal to his merciful character when you want to be cleansed and pardoned from your sin. It's God and who he is that can make that happen. Turn to Psalm 103 again. The mercy of God not only involves his person, who he is, his provision, all his benefits, his patience, that he will not always strive with us, his punishment, he doesn't punish us according to our sins, his pardon, he removes them as far as the east is from the west, but it also involves his pity. Verse 13 and 14 says, as a father pities his children, so the Lord pities those who fear him, for he knows our frame. He remembers that we are dust. Parents, listen to me. You know and I know that you have to look at your kids and remember their kids. Amen? And there's such a tendency among those of us who are parents to want our kids to know what we know and to think the way we think. First of all, your kids, as they get older, believe that you don't know anything. And then one day when they become parents, they'll discover how remarkably intelligent you must have been, because they themselves are in the same problem again. Now, you know a lot of things they don't know, and sometimes you want them to understand that you do. And you can really drive them crazy, folks, trying to get them to think like you do. And they don't seem to think that way. The only hope we have is to sit back and say, just wait. Isn't it wonderful, those of you who have kids who are married, isn't it wonderful to listen to them now? You're becoming extremely intelligent now. And they're looking at you and they almost say, man, I can't believe it. Was I really like that? And don't you love to repeat stories about what happened? I remember when you were a little squirt and here's what you did. And you know, you just lay it out. What are you doing? You're recognizing, whether you know it or not, that kids are kids. Aren't you glad that God looks at you that way? He looks at you and says, man, you don't know the first thing about anything. You're nothing but a clod of dirt. My translation, but that's what it says. Look at it again. It says he remembers we are dust. And he looks at you, and he just loves you. You talk about mercy. I want mercy from God. I don't want justice. I want mercy. I know if I got what I deserve, I'd be in hell. I want him to be merciful. And the Bible says when God looks at me, he looks at me like a father would to his little kid. I know all about it, David. I know what you like. I know a lot more than you do. In one sermon I was in, it was one of those sermons where the pastor's enamored but the people aren't. I had so much stuff in that message I couldn't believe it. I just was thrilled to deliver it. A farmer came up to me afterwards and he said, you ever fed hogs? I said, no, I never have. He said, well, I didn't think you had, because we don't dump the whole load on them at once. Obviously, I wasn't merciful on that occasion to the crowd who could barely turn their Bibles fast enough. Aren't you glad that God is merciful to you? He doesn't dump the whole load on you at once. But it involves something else. Go back to Psalm 103 again. It not only involves his pity, it involves his plan. I like this, that mercy is behind the plan of God. And in verse 15 to 19, what a reminder of the plan of God, that man is like a flower of the field. He's passing away. Its place is remembered no more. What significance is he in the overall plan of God? But the answer comes through loud and clear. But the mercy of the Lord is from everlasting to everlasting. It's there, folks. That plan is eternal. Psalm 105 says, the Lord is good, his mercy is everlasting. Psalm 138:8, your mercy, O Lord, endures forever. Yes, it involves his plan, and that plan is eternal, and it never is without mercy in it. That plan is also faithful. Look back to Psalm 89, please, verse 24, to connect the previous message on the faithfulness of God. The plan of God is bathed, saturated with mercy, and it is faithful. My faithfulness and my mercy shall be with him. Verse 28, my mercy I will keep for him forever. There have been people, and still are, to question what God did for David. I have a long letter from a lady right now who's really ticked off. She's been studying the life of David. She said, I can't understand why God blessed that man, said what he did to him. Look what he did. And to have eight wives and how he's messed the whole thing up, committed adultery and murder, set up the murder of a woman's husband, and he's a man of bloodshed. He can't even build the temple. And he has all these kids' problems, and they're not walking with the Lord, and God blesses him. And there are plenty of people here today, after all we've been through in the last decade, who would say, why David? Let me tell you something. According to the Bible, it's to exalt the mercy and grace of our Lord. You wouldn't have chosen, but God did. He said, David, I took you from the sheepfolds to shepherd my people Israel. You wouldn't have chosen him after what happened to him. You would have asked for impeachment. God even had these words to say, which have troubled all of us who studied his life. He's a man after my own heart. And the Psalms are filled with a man who cries to God for his mercy and his forgiveness, who has a heart to repent and to get right with the Lord. I tell you, when I look at all that, I say, hey, maybe there's hope for some of us, huh? The wonderful mercy of God. It's a faithful plan. It's also a sovereign plan. Turn to Romans chapter 9. The plan of God, which is saturated with his mercy, is eternal, faithful, and sovereign in all that it does, and all backed up and strengthened by his wonderful mercy and compassion. And in Romans 9:14, dealing with the salvation of people and who gets chosen and who doesn't, it says, what shall we say then? Is there unrighteousness with God? Certainly not. For he says to Moses, I will have mercy on whomever I will have mercy. And I will have compassion on whomever I will have compassion. So then, it is not of him who wills. You say, I made that decision. God said, it's not of him who wills, nor of him who runs. Hey, look, I've done a lot. I deserve that. No, it is not on willing or running, but it is of God who shows what? Mercy. The sovereignty of God's involved as he decides to show mercy to people that don't deserve it. Well, how should I respond to this? Number one, you ought to praise the Lord. In Psalm 86, 12 to 13, it says, I will praise you, O Lord, my God, with all my heart. I will glorify your name forever. Why? For great is your mercy toward me. You want to know what your response is to this message? It's to praise God with all of your heart because of how great his mercy is to you and to me. In Psalm 89, 1 and 2, he said, I will sing of the mercies of the Lord forever. Mercy should be built up forever. I'll just, with my mouth, make it known to all generations, praising the Lord. In Psalm 136, and there are many of them throughout the Psalms, he said, oh, give thanks to the Lord, for he's good, for his mercy endures forever. And he repeats it after every line, his mercy endures forever, his mercy endures forever, all the way through the Psalm. Praise the Lord. Number two, you want to know what your response is to what you learned about the mercy of God? It's not only to praise the Lord, but it's to pray for the Lord's help. Turn to Psalm 69, please. But as for me, my prayer is to you, O Lord, in the acceptable time. O God, in the multitude of your mercy, hear me in the truth of your salvation. Deliver me out of the mire. Let me not sink. Let me be delivered from those who hate me, out of the deep waters. Let not the flood overflow me, nor let the deep swallow me up, and let not the pit shut its mouth on me. Hear me, O Lord, for your loving kindness is good. Turn to me according to the multitude of your tender mercies. Does it motivate you to pray? In Psalm 86, I read, bow down your ear, O Lord, hear me, for I am poor and needy. Preserve my life, for I am holy. You are my God. Save your servant who trusts in you. Be merciful to me, O Lord, for I cry to you all day long. Psalm 90, verse 14. O satisfy us early, the psalmist says, with your mercy, that we may rejoice and be glad all our days. Pray. Psalm 94, verse 17. Unless the Lord had been my help, my soul would have soon have settled in silence. If I say my foot slips, your mercy, O Lord, will hold me up. In the multitude of my anxieties within me, your comforts delight my soul. Are you troubled? Understand the Lord is merciful. Come to him for help.
1: That's Bible teacher David Hocking, and this is Hope for Today. David will be back to bring our study time to a close. Some additional thoughts and teaching are just ahead, so stay tuned. First, we want to let you know about a couple of really special home Bible study tools. Matt?
2: Why did God choose to destroy the first civilization, except Noah and his family, in this global catastrophe of the Genesis flood?
1: Find the answer inside David Hawking's engaging study of Genesis 1 through 11, titled The Beginning, From Creation to the Flood.
2: And why can we have confidence in the biblical teaching of divine authorship in creation versus the popular notions of evolution? How about lessons from creation that will build our faith and encourage our walk with the Lord today?
1: Yeah, you'll find them with supporting scriptures inside The Beginning, From Creation to the Flood. Matt, our culture is incredibly confused regarding values, ethics, right, and the meaning and purpose of life.
2: And one reason is our failure to understand the origin of human life.
1: And David tackles this concern inside The Beginning, From Creation to the Flood.
2: There's so much inside this 156-page work by my dad.
1: And Matt, we cannot overstate the importance of Genesis 1 through 11.
2: And our featured book for May, The Beginning, From Creation to the Flood, takes you on a dramatic journey through it.
1: And the cost is $15. And friend, your purchase or a donation will help the Ministry of Hope for Today.
2: And please pray for Hope for Today.
1: Well, amen. We also want to mention the Attributes of God radio series. That's our current radio series. We have 16 messages in the series, and it takes about 2 to 3 days on the air to cover a message. Well, we have a collection of all the messages on MP3. The complete pack is just $20. 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And if this study has been a blessing to you, these resources are a simple way to keep David's teaching close at hand and continue searching the scriptures for yourself and share it with somebody else. 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Your prayers and support help keep this broadcast going out with the Word of God clearly and without compromise. So reach out today, request these resources, or make a donation, and by all means, let us know you're praying for us and how we can pray for you as well. Well, here's David to bring our time in God's Word to a close.
0: Turn to Hebrews chapter 2. And look at verse 17. Speaking of our Lord Jesus Christ, it says, therefore, in all things, he had to be made like his brethren. That means he became flesh and dwelt among us. Why did he do it? That he might be a merciful and faithful high priest in things pertaining to God, to make propitiation for the sins of the people. For in that he himself has suffered, being tempted, he is able to aid those who are tempted. He can help you because he's a merciful priest. We do not have a high priest who cannot sympathize with our weaknesses, but was in all points tempted as we are, yet without sin. Let us therefore come boldly to the throne of grace, that we may obtain mercy and find grace to help in time of need. What is my response to the mercy of God? It's not only to praise the Lord, it's to pray for the Lord's help. But one last thing. It's not only to praise the Lord and to pray for the Lord's help, but according to the Bible, the proper response to God's mercies is to present our bodies, our whole life to God. Romans chapter 12. I beseech you, therefore, brethren, by the what? Mercies of God, that you present your bodies a living sacrifice, holy, acceptable to God, which is your reasonable service. That's a reasonable thing to do in the light of it. Do not be conformed to this world. A lot of us go that way and get messed up bad. But be transformed by the renewing of your mind, that you may prove what is that good and acceptable and perfect will of God. In the light of the mercy and the mercies of God, what am I to do? Present my body to God. Whatever it is that's tying you down, whatever the world's offering you, whatever domination it has over you to be cool or accepted or wanted or whatever, cut the strings. And give yourself totally to a God who loves you more than you could ever dream. Father, you know how many of us need to right now run in our hearts to you. A lot of us are staying away from you, ignoring you, neglecting you, and you're the only one who can really minister to us. Father, I pray for those in our audience who are not sure if they died now, they'd be in heaven. But right now, Lord, you'd open their hearts to Jesus Christ, and they'd know that he is a merciful high priest. One who cares about them like no one else does. Thank you that you do not punish us according to our iniquities. Thank you that you do remove our sins as far as the east is from the west. Thank you that you pity us like a father does a child. Oh God, help us to come to your heart, to stop running away. Father, I pray for Christians here who know they have settled their relationship with you by faith in Christ, but frankly have been enmeshed and bombarded and controlled by the world, its thinking, its processes, its goals, its dreams, its ideas. And here you are, merciful God, waiting for us, patient, loving. May there be people here who say, that's it. He loves me more than anybody in this world does. I'll give my life to him. Use me in whatever way he wants. Thank you, Lord. In Jesus' name we pray. Amen.
1: Amen. And friend, if you'd like to know more about how you can have a personal relationship with Jesus Christ, how you can have him as your Lord and Savior, or if you're new to the Christian faith, in either case, we'd love to send you a free booklet by David called What is Christianity? And also a free Bible study by mail. These resources will show you what God's Word, the Bible, has to say about being a true believer in Jesus. Call 800-75-BIBLE. That's in the U.S. 888-75-BIBLE in Canada. Bible is 24253, and we'll send them to you at no cost. Who is God? Not the God men invent, edit, or explain away, but the God of the Bible. Well, David Hawking continues our series on the attributes of God next week here on Hope for Today.
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3: Para sa inyong pang-araw-araw na balita, weather, traffic at marami pang iba.
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Mula sa awiting Pinoy na nagpasigla kina Lolo at Lola, naging inspirasyon nina Tito at Tita. 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Ihahatid ng The Best of Filipino Music dito lang sa CKJS Winnipeg.

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1: Para sa inyong pang-araw-araw na balita, weather, traffic at marami pang iba.
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Ihahatid ng The Best of Filipino Music dito lang sa CKJS Winnipeg.

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0: of space, where matter has condensed to such a high density that the gravity at its surface is so high that you cannot escape it. Even at the speed of light, you are forever trapped. It is the fabric of the space-time continuum warped back on itself. And once you fall in, you are never coming out.
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0: coisa?
1: Justin, okay. Justin pode continuar depois. Sim.
2: Thank you. Again, once again, JP, thank you for everything you do for our community, being on air and getting our voices out there. I think all of our community centers, every house appreciates your work on the microphone and the radio. So again, once again, thank you for that.
0: Thank you. I appreciate the kind words, Justin. It's been tough with my father, you know, health issues and everything, and
2: absolutely
0: just doing the best I can, one day at a time. We don't know what life goes, but you just stay positive and, one day at a time, one step. So I appreciate the kind words. And muito obrigado a ti e Sandra e Diogo Costa, toda a direção, os membros, voluntários, bom trabalho. Thank you so much. All the love and light you guys bring to the community. So thank you.
2: Thank you, JP. Thank you. To elaborate and to add, or to say the same thing what Sandra just mentioned, is we are very excited and we're very grateful. That's an understatement that people wanted to come to see Jorge Pereira and his entire band in November. Very, very thankful. And so much so, we're having two shows now for that. So very grateful, very thankful. It's going to be an amazing night. Obviously, Jorge Pereira has been singing for many years, and he's been in people's homes on Saturday mornings over the years, right? So we're very excited to put that on, but we can put it on without our membership, right? Without people wanting to come, right? We can always have a product, but people want to come and celebrate and enjoy the evening. So once again, we're very thankful, and we can't wait until November. However, with that being said, we have a few events coming up before November, right? So,
0: but
2: we're very thankful and appreciative of all the business communities that we have here. We have amazing business community, Portuguese business communities here in Winnipeg. Very, very lucky, and our membership is extremely, extremely great.
0: É, parabéns. E tu podes ver isso com a amizade que eles trazem. You can tell every time you guys put on a show, you can tell the love and carinho that you guys have for, the community and the members and how much people get out. It's nice to get out and just, relax, have fun with each other, and enjoy the culture. Because you never know. We're not here for very long. So let's try to help each other out and... you guys always bring, the hype. You guys bring that energy, what I mean? And the love, and you can tell just by, the events you put on, but just the people you are, right? So I've known Sandra a long time, known you, Justin, a long time as well, even a little longer than Sandra, you guys bring so much love, and you can tell, and parabéns. It's, parabéns para vender todos os bilhetes. 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
1: Sim,
0: 35?
1: 30 anos,
0: I'm turning 46. I feel so old. Okay. But the people I work with make me feel young, but I feel, I think, right? You guys think? Probably 35, a little over?
1: Eu acho que 40.
0: 40, tu pensas? Okay.
1: É o aniversário do his career. It's the anniversary of his career.
0: Oh, wow. Okay, then. Yeah. Okay, whoa. Amazing. Yeah. Okay. Pessoas nem pouco têm 10 anos. Da carreira, right? Artista, it's not easy,
1: Não, não é fácil.
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1: Nostalgic, right?
0: E ele continua, parabéns. 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
0: Yeah, parabéns aos portistas, eu sei alguns. 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O Gabriel Felizard e o Miguel Morgandino, and I'm trying to think if there's an Justin, you know any other one? Again, there's a lot.
2: There's a few.
0: So, festa do campeão, Justin, May 16th, 17th, correct?
2: That's correct, yeah. Yes. So, 16th, the kitchen and the bar opens at media, 12 o'clock.
0: Mm-hmm.
2: Goes all day into the early evening. And then Sunday it starts early, and 9 o'clock is the breakfast being served. And then our traditional barbecue pork goes on at 11 o'clock, and then the full kitchen opens at 12 o'clock again into the early evening. We welcome everyone. The Portuguese Park is for everyone to come out, to celebrate, to enjoy, talk with family, friends, and be together. And that's just the first. We were talking about weather earlier. Mm-hmm. Hopefully we have great weather next weekend, but it's the opening of the season, right? So we welcome everyone to come down. And like you mentioned, we want to congratulate all the Porto fans for their winning the championship this year. Mm-hmm. Unfortunately, the others couldn't make it, but of course, Mr. Dio Costa is very, very pleased. We have also a few other directors, Stu Welch, and Mr. Jason Mora also.
0: Oh yeah, I forgot Jason Mora and Sion Alves. Yeah. I forgot Jason. I remember wearing his jersey, and I would bug him, and then he would bug me too. So it's that whole thing.
2: So, yeah, we're very happy for next weekend to celebrate with family and friends at the May Long Weekend.
0: Yeah, isso é uma grande coisa e traz a comunidade também. Tu não precisas ser do Porto, to go and enjoy. You can be Benfica or Sporting Braga or, Sporting Lisboa, Sporting Lisbon, o Sporting Lisboa pode ser qualquer equipa, podem passar lá e aproveitar e estar lá. E vamos ter, se as temperaturas vão melhorar, I hope. I think they'll, Justin, I think they'll be fine. I think it'll be better. So, hey, Justin, I'm trying to stay positive for you and Sandra there. With, I'll try to talk to Mother Nature. Probably not going to go well, but I'll try to. I think it'll be a lot better for you guys, and I hope it is. Absolutely. As seeing, right? I know you guys are used to, like, people are used to there. Depends on the weather, right? So, you'll enjoy it anyway. You guys, it'll be a great event. So,
2: yes, and I. And once again, I want to make sure that, our volunteers, the board of directors, the association, do an amazing job, right? And we're always very thankful for people giving up their time to give back to the community, right? And not just the association, but the cousins at our church. It's all about the volunteers.
0: Mm-hmm.
2: If we have no volunteers, we have no houses.
0: Mm-hmm.
2: So it's all about the volunteers. And I just want to thank on behalf of the board here at the Porsche Association of Manitoba. Thank you for your hard work and your dedication to our community, to our culture.
0: Well said, Justin. Yeah, I like to joke it's then the plants and animals take over, the building. Because it's the heart and soul is the volunteers, right? So, you guys have continued on the tradition, and I'm glad Portuguese school is back, etc. You can have classes even for adults and the kids and middle age depends on, right? You have adults, it's great. So I'm really happy. Congrats. Anything else, Justin, quer dizer mais alguma coisa, Sandra, que é a malta portuguesa?
2: One more thing I'd like to add.
0: Okay.
2: So we are our fifth annual golf tournament fundraiser, June 13th.
0: Mm-hmm.
2: It's almost sold out. It's a great time. Again, family, friends, they come out. It's a great tournament for a fundraiser, but it's always a great time. And we retain approximately 90% of our participants because people do enjoy coming out. And of course, it goes to a good cause, but just coming together, right? And this place, for example, sometimes it's under the roof at 659, right, Yonge Street. Mm-hmm. But in this case, it's going to be at the golf course out in Piercefield, the Netley Golf Course. So that's June 13th. It's always a great time. Smiles all day. And you play some golf, and we have some supper afterwards. So June 13th, we're very thankful for everyone who has signed up to participate. We're very thankful.
0: Well said, Justin. Congratulations, to you and Sandra and the whole board and the volunteers and all that. And lots of health, love, and peace to you all, and the sausage and all that. And everyone at, the Portuguese Association, Associação Portuguesa de Manitoba, fazem o seu trabalho. 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
0: 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Oh, 35. Okay, I'm off by 15.
1: No, I was a little off too.
0: Yeah, so...
1: 50 anos.
0: Wow, okay.
1: Yeah.
0: So, been around singing longer than I've been alive, all three of us. Well, not together, but you know what I mean. Like,
1: yeah.
0: Even though I just turned 20 the other day, but you know what I mean? But what's it called? Young at heart. That's the main, exactly. You know what I mean? Well, you try, right? Some days are better than others, especially aqui na nossa Winnipeg, Manitoba, Canada. We have coisas, right? Acontece, but. Obrigado, Sandra. Obrigado, Justin.
1: Thank you. 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

0: 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É um meu prazer e honra de estar comigo aqui ao vivo, live, you know, and in color, o Steve Mello, comedian extraordinaire. Bom dia, Steve.
1: Bom dia. Thanks for having me, John Paul. I appreciate this very, very much. Thank you.
0: No problem. Thank you, Steve. You know, I really appreciate your time coming out. I know it's not easy. You know, I hope that. How was the flight?
1: Flight was amazing. Put the bag, carry on the top, and fell asleep in 2 seconds.
0: Nice. That's always good. So you got some rest.
1: I got some rest, which is well needed on a very special weekend like this. This is probably one of the biggest performances for me yet. And it's in Winnipeg, which is going to be a very special day for me because it'll be on my books where it's my first time performing an hour and first time here. So it's a very special weekend for me. Yes, I'm very excited. So rest is very important.
0: Yes, very, very. What do you think of Winnipeg so far? I know you went out last night. What did you think? I know the potholes. You know, we'll get them filled. But the climate here is tough. Like I'm hoping we'll it's not too bad still. It's like 5 degrees. Could be worse, Steve.
1: Right. Yeah, it's not bad. I mean, Toronto's where I come from is much more potholes, much more traffic. Okay. So I'm enjoying here because it feels like I just pulled the brakes. Like it's less busier. It's more less chaos, I can say. That's the right word, less chaos. Toronto's just much more busier. It's very, very, very, very busy. So I'm enjoying my time here and this is amazing.
0: Yeah, Winnipeg's a great city. I think it doesn't get enough respect sometimes, Steve, because there's, you know, you hear Montreal, Toronto, all that, Winnipeg, you know, there's great people here and it's very, you know, community, that we got a great community here.
1: So, right.
0: Portuguese or any other community, you know, it lovely people.
1: I was hoping to see the Winnipeg Jets in the playoffs. I wanted to see the White Sea or whatever you guys call it.
0: Yeah, the whiteout. Steve, I don't know. It's disappointing.
1: I know. Same with my Maple Leafs. So we're both in the same boat.
0: Hey, at least you got the first pick.
1: Yes.
0: You know? So, parabéns.
1: Parabéns. Us Portuguese Leaf fans are very excited for this, man.
0: Yeah. No. Congratulations. I wonder if they're going to keep Matthews or not, but we'll see.
1: We shall see. We got one Portuguese on our team. We got Jean Tavares.
0: Yeah.
1: Jataf Cavalho. So.
0: Yes.
1: But you guys had a Portuguese guy on your team too, I think. DeMelo.
0: Yes.
1: There was a DeMelo, if I'm not mistaken.
0: He's still on the team.
1: Is he on Winnipeg still?
0: Yeah. Luso Canadian.
1: That's 100% Portuguese, right? He's a Portuguese, right?
0: Yeah. Luso Canadian. I think he's Portuguese. I think Os Pais are Portuguese. And then we also, Brady Oliveira from the Bombers is a Luso Canadian.
1: Oh, no way. I didn't know that.
0: Yeah, and he was at the association. Like, he did, great guy. Like, did a charity. Like, he went there. And,
1: okay.
0: Yeah,
1: I didn't know that.
0: Bombers right running back.
1: I like to see our people spreading in all these sports. So it's nice to see.
0: Yeah, he's one of the best running backs in the CFL.
1: Come on.
0: Yeah.
1: I got to look into it.
0: For the Winnipeg Blue Bombers. Look up Brady Oliveira.
1: Yeah. Okay, I will. Yeah, for sure, man.
0: Yeah. We have a lot of talented people here in Winnipeg, as you can see and you've heard, and you'll see a bunch of them tonight watching your show.
1: Awesome. I'm super excited.
0: I know I've done a little research. It's Stevie Just for Laughs. If anyone wants to get a hold, you know, check out your videos.
1: On Instagram, correct.
0: Born and raised in Toronto.
1: Yes.
0: I know you and your sister.
1: Yes.
0: You know, raised by your dad.
1: Correct.
0: You know, he's a great accordion player and great cook.
1: Yes.
0: Just cool. Thank you very much.
1: Thank you very much.
0: And you can tell he did a good job, you know, with you and your sister.
1: I appreciate that.
0: It's not easy.
1: Yeah. It's definitely very, very tough for sure. I think about as I grew up to be a man, I realized how much he had to endure and do as a parent to raise us, right? Alone, you know. And, you know, we had my stepmom growing up, but my dad did majority of the work, and he was incredible. So to lose a parent, God rest his soul, is one of the hardest things out there. So if I can leave a message to anybody, if you have your parents still with you today, spend time with them, call them, talk to them. Even if they give you shit on the phone, listen to all that shit, because one day, when they're not around, you're going to miss all that. So tomorrow's not promised. So live for the moment.
0: Yeah. Well said. Yeah. And as we get older, we realize we're not here for very much. You know, we're not here for very long.
1: Absolutely.
0: So man, it's important to, you know, help each other out. Congrats on being a union worker. I am as well through
1: nice.
0: The city.
1: Yeah.
0: You know, construction union worker. Great solidarity to you.
1: Yeah.
0: Because it was May 1st was International Workers Day.
1: Yes.
0: So happy belated
1: to you
0: and all the workers. Solidarity today and forever. So I know you've been, that's crazy, man. You've been doing that since 15, 16.
1: I was just about to say that. Yeah. So again, back to my dad, the story of my dad. I wasn't attending school. I was a little bit of a troublemaker growing up, but my dad put me right in check with that hard discipline, Portuguese background. He goes, oh yeah, well, you don't want to go to school. Well, guess what? Here's a hard hat. Here's a hammer. And here's a pair of boots. You're going to work. Cause aqui não vais viver de graça. So he put me to work. I was a kid. I was 15. Years old and I started with working for the union, and from the year 2000 till now it makes 26 and a half years.
0: That's amazing
1: that I've been doing construction with. It's tough work, and
0: it is.
1: I have
0: it
1: him
0: is.
1: To thank, because I could have went a wrong I could have went another direction and it could have been real bad, right? So thank you to the man, my king, my father upstairs, and honestly I'm really grateful that he raised me that tough way.
0: And you learned Portuguese too on a construction site, correct?
1: Correct. I did actually learn a lot. All my Portuguese that I learned, majority of it was from my dad speaking it in the household. But then when I worked in a crew with him, it was all Portuguese guys. And working with him every single day, I learned pretty much all my Portuguese from that work environment. And I'm grateful because I'm so happy I learned the language. I'm not going to say I'm 100% at it, but I can say I definitely know how to I can have a conversation with people.
0: Yeah,
1: and just so you can see in my videos, or maybe some words are mispronounced, but I guess the message is being understood. But yeah, so I learned it from work. I'm very grateful that I was able to pick up the words.
0: That does help. And then you go off each other and then friends will help you out.
1: And I ask too, if I'm unsure of a word, I'll ask, hey, what's so-and-so mean? Or what does so-and-so mean? I like to learn. So yeah, I'm happy for that. I wish I stayed in school so I can learn French too. I wish I knew how to speak another language. More languages, the better, right?
0: But you it's never too late, man. Mm-hmm. You can do that on a side intake.
1: You're absolutely correct. That's
0: and then
1: true.
0: you can incorporate the French because it's all Latin derived.
1: Yes.
0: So you can do that, then get Italian. Then
1: very
0: you get,
1: true.
0: And then you can do all different characters.
1: Yeah, there you go.
0: Mine, you know, in Italian mine.
1: I got a couple Asian Asian words I know how to say too. So Vietnamese and whatnot. It's cool to learn a lot of these. If you know how to speak a lot of different languages, it's very beneficial.
0: Yeah, and I know a friend encouraged you. Like you had a buddy because you weren't sure. I know you were doing videos.
1: Yeah,
0: you were doing, and people are like, you know, Steve, this is some funny stuff.
1: Right,
0: you need to do it. I don't think I could do it. I know you had you were MC of a show, Fernando Rocha, Hugo Sousa.
1: Yes,
0: and I know your comedy's helped people with mental health and all that.
1: Yes,
0: but it's
1: has.
0: Nice when you have a friend that pushed you. Like, do you want to shout out your buddy?
1: Yeah,
0: that encouraged you to, you know, take the next step.
1: If I'm going to be completely honest with you, I will definitely shout him out. And he was supposed to be here with us. I was going to cover his flight because he was the one who encouraged me and pushed me to start doing this. Because I started doing this all for fun on the internet, little videos here to show the light on the culture and how I was raised and all these little funny moments that we had growing up. And he goes, why don't you take this on a stage? I kept saying, no, I do this for fun. But he goes, what are you doing? You're doing it already online for millions of people or whatnot. Why don't you just do it on stage? Do it. I kept saying no. He kept pushing me. So having a friend like that, or anybody for that matter, is very important because it shows how much they care and they want to see you win in life, and they see that you can succeed in that. And I listened to him, and I was able to MC for Fernando Rocha, one of the biggest comedians
0: huge,
1: in Portugal. And I just had one with him just before Christmas.
0: Wow.
1: At a show with him again. And he was supposed to be here with me, but because it's Mother's Day, he decided to stay back. But all love to Nelson Martins, my man. Honestly, big hug to you because he's the friend who pushed me to do comedy. And here we are, you know. And to be honest, that show in Toronto that he encouraged me to do is where I met my friend in Winnipeg who contacted me to do a show here.
0: Oh,
1: so
0: nice.
1: That particular show that he asked me to do that I wasn't sure about doing is the show where I ended up meeting people from Winnipeg, and we discussed having a show here, and here I am having the show today and speaking to you.
0: It's
1: pretty crazy. So it's crazy. Yeah, man, friends like that keep all the time, and
0: Comes full circle.
1: Yes, absolutely.
0: Yeah, and in Winnipeg there's people from, I know in Toronto, like in Ontario, from Winnipeg, you know, that are around that have moved there, right?
1: Yeah, even vice versa. I have a friend of mine that I went to elementary school with with in Toronto, my whole elementary school time. She now lives in Winnipeg, and bought a ticket to come to Tonight Show. I haven't seen her since elementary school, and I'm talking about 1997. I haven't seen her.
0: Oh, damn.
1: And she lives here now, and she saw the flyer, and she goes, oh, my God, I haven't seen you since elementary school, and I'm living in Winnipeg. I'm coming. So that's super exciting.
0: See, Steve, you're touching people even, 2 hours by flight.
1: Right.
0: But you know what I mean? If you go by car, what is it, two
1: I think
0: days?
1: It's 28 hours. I checked. I was just doing it just to check.
0: Oh, you're a good man.
1: Let me check. I'm like, I'm not driving 28 hours. No problem.
0: I don't blame you. Oh, you'd both be tired. Like drained.
1: Yeah. Drained. I took a train ride to my show in Winnipeg. My show in Montreal. A train ride.
0: How was that?
1: It was exhausting. I thought it would have been the right route, but I got to Winnipeg. I got to Montreal. And I was burnt out. I still did my thing, but I was lesson learned. You live and you learn, and you make better choices to become better in every area of life. And I'm happy I came to Winnipeg a day before the show, so you can unwind, do your thing, and be mentally prepared for what you have planned. But Montreal taking a train, bad decision, but lesson learned.
0: And I know you have someone helping you, like, because I know you've done most of it you do on your own, which is not easy, man. I've had my father with me most, like I told you, we've been doing it since May 2006, and without him here, it's just on, I'm on my own, but doing the best I can, but it's tough. Like, are you still on your own? I know you have some help now, which is good.
1: I do all these clips and videos and the editing and the dressing up and the recording and the captions, and I do pretty much all this alone for God knows how long. But now that it's reaching a different level, my amazing girlfriend is helping me in some areas where she's got more knowledge than I do. So she's been a great help. She's been helping me in areas where, like, let's say it's building a website or coming up with a cool caption for the work that I'm doing. But a lot of people who do what I'm doing, like these little videos online or whatnot, have a team behind them, which I support significantly, but I actually do this alone. It's a lot of work, from dressing up to editing, to coming up with the idea, to recording it, to redoing it again if you don't like it, and then putting it all on the internet to all the different platforms. Alone is a lot of work. So I big thank you to my girlfriend for helping me in some areas to cut the time a little bit off.
0: She's doing a great job. It's not easy, and you're working full time.
1: I forgot to mention. I'm doing 12 hours a day. I'll leave my house at like 4 in the morning, come home at 7 at night, and I'm still trying to squeeze in a little clip so I can spread the joy and laughter to my supporters. So it's a lot, man. But I love to do it. I love to do it for me because it reminds me so much of my lost father. It reminds me so much of my childhood, these videos that I share to the world. And I'll be honest, there's some videos that I've done where some people have messaged me saying, listen, I had an idea. I had a thought of taking myself away from this world, and by watching your video, I changed my mind. I couldn't believe what I was reading. I'm like, Jesus Christ. I didn't know it was getting taken in effect to people to that level. When I read that, I had an instant tear. I was like, oh my goodness. So the lady kept thanking me. She's like, thank you so much. The videos that you're doing reminds me of my mom. And I didn't want to be in this planet no more. I wanted to take myself away from here, but your videos changed my mind. So I was lost for words. It's something you're doing for fun is getting a big impact on some people. And I was like, whoa. So it's beautiful. It's beautiful to know that, for sure, man.
0: The impact you have, you can't say anymore. Like, you pretty much have, like, it's a dropped, you dropped the mic there. That's a huge impact. What else can you say?
1: And
0: that's huge.
1: Laughter is the best medicine in this world. And I think it heals us. We all have something we're going through in this world. I don't care who you are, the richest man in the world. We're all going through something in this planet. But whenever laughter is in the mix, or you're in a room with people who got that beautiful energy and genuine soul, you put everything aside and you enjoy that moment. And I think it's very important in life that we surround ourselves with those type of people and just bring laughter and joy into your everyday life. It's truly healing.
0: It is. Laughter is, great medicine. Mm-hmm. You know what I mean? And
1: 100%.
0: It's important to laugh and be able to laugh at yourself, and, because life's...
1: I laugh, and I actually make myself die of laughter. Some of these videos I do where I'm dressing up as my mom character, I actually rewatch it and I'm in tears laughing. I'm like, I'm making myself laugh, which, again, like I just said, laughter is medicine and it's healing. So I'm grateful that it's making others smile and laugh too. And the support I'm having here in Winnipeg is through the roof. And I want to thank everybody here in Winnipeg. You guys have been 10 out of 10. And I'm lost for words for how amazing you guys have been to me here so far.
0: Oh yeah, our community is a beautiful community. We even have like Festa, you know, Senhor Santo Cristo, like at the church.
1: Yeah.
0: And you can go by there too.
1: Nice.
0: Like, you know, where you have the bazaar.
1: Yes.
0: The Festa. The
1: yeah,
0: church,
1: yeah, I love that
0: the
1: stuff.
0: The procession, oh, all that.
1: That stuff will forever remind me of my childhood. I love that stuff. Like my dad would, was it a heavy accordion player. So we would go to these Portuguese clubs as children growing up and we'd be around all those things that you just mentioned. You know, the bazaar and the Festas and the accordion playing and the dances and so every time I see that I get nothing but phenomenal beautiful memories in my mind
0: running around full 100 meter dash, you know, like running all over, not getting tired.
1: Exactly.
0: You know, and then some kids would fall asleep on a chair or, you know, their parents are still talking, you know, and they're like, we got to go. Right. And your parents are like,
1: yeah. No, for sure. Sure. Where is this guy? Yeah. Where did he go? Where did he go? You're gone. You're over there on the mountain climbing. Times have changed a little tiny bit. Like the fashions I could say are not like they used to be. I used to, oh my God. Like I went to one last year. I was part of the fashion in Toronto. Okay.

0: with Mike. That, which is great, incorporating, hey, you know what, there's another talent here. Let's support each other. Come on out, you know, tag team.
1: No wrestling,
0: Gwen analogy. Tag in. Steve, I need your help here, man, to battle.
2: Yeah, you know he was like, hello, Steve, I would love for you to do a show with me on Portugal Day, and who would I rather have than anyone? For that day, it would be you. He's like, I have tons of messages on my Facebook of people saying, do a show with Steve, do a show with Steve Mello. So I'm very blessed and grateful and appreciative of the people who message him for that. And I know Mikey from the neighborhood from growing up. And now that we're both doing the same thing, yeah, we've been going back and forth continuously, and
0: that's awesome.
2: We might have something planned special coming down the road, which is exciting. But Mike is doing phenomenal. He's spreading joy and laughter all through the roof and all over all kinds of places. And tip my hat to Mikey.
0: Yeah, no doubt, crazy talent, and I'm glad you guys are linking, and hopefully I guarantee I'll see more of you guys doing stuff.
2: Yeah, man, we've been talking, so that's, I think we got something cool planned. But again, he's got a lot happening. Yep. So when we can squeeze and make the time work, we're definitely on that. So I'm excited.
0: You guys will be like the Hardy Boys once you link up. Boom, it's what I mean. It's got to pick who's the Matt and who's the Jeff.
2: There you go, right? Yeah.
0: But no, not too many hardcore matches though.
2: Yeah, we don't want to win. Injuries.
0: Yeah, no doubt.
2: No injuries.
0: I was going to ask you, I heard from a friend from the community that you haven't been to Portugal yet.
1: No.
0: Okay, are you able to go, Steve, this year?
1: Yes.
2: Awesome. I'm going to see the tickets already purchased. I've never been to... Thank you. I'm very excited. We're going in July... In July for 2 weeks, end of July for 2 weeks. So
0: good.
2: My first time ever going to Portugal. I know it kind of hurts inside for me to say that, but again, it's
0: okay, man.
2: I can't believe I've never been because I've been to many places.
0: It costs a lot of money though, too.
2: Yeah,
0: and life.
2: Yeah, things. I mean, the reason for me not picking Portugal, like I've traveled to many places. Like I've been to Japan, Hong Kong, Singapore, Bali, Colombia, Costa Rica. The list goes on. I've been to many places. Sad to say, I never picked Portugal. Reason being is because the best time to go to Portugal is when it's summer in Toronto. And summer's so short that I like to kind of do what we have going on in Toronto. But at my age right now, I think I've done enough summer activities in Toronto that it's like, let's go. So my girlfriend got us a Christmas gift. This Christmas, Christmas gift was tickets to Portugal. So we're excited. Yeah,
0: you're a lucky man.
2: Yeah, I'm excited.
0: She basically said, you're going.
2: She's like, no. Guess what, buddy?
0: Yeah.
2: No more China, no more Hong Kong.
0: Yeah, 2026, you can go to China after. You guys can do that next year. and then you guys can go to Macau.
2: I did Macau in Hong Kong. Nice. I did that. Yeah,
0: that must be beautiful. I'd like to go to China one day.
2: Chinese people were speaking full-born Portuguese. I couldn't believe it, man. They speak better Portuguese than some of my friends. I couldn't believe it.
0: That's cool. Congrats. I'm glad you're going, because I was wondering about that. I was like, I better put that as a question. And then Paul Bergantino, I was talking to, and he's like, yeah, I was like, that. Thank you. You gave me a little more question, to ask Steve. But I'm happy you're going, and enjoy Proveta.
2: Yeah, I want to see the roots, the food. Yeah. I know how to speak the language, so I'm excited. I'm definitely excited for the Portugal visit, for sure.
0: And you'll be back again, I guarantee, with the show. Your social media influence, too, and your comedy will spread there. And then you'll be going there like Mike does.
2: Yeah.
0: Mike Rita and the Portuguese kids, have. And then, Steve, you'll be invited there, and you can do your shtick there.
2: No doubt. We were actually looking, so the time frame that we're going in, we have just had a discussion with a few people there. They're trying to see if we can just land maybe one day to do a show out there. It's not 100% yet, but we're working on seeing if we can do that. So the time frame I'm there to see if we can manage to do a little small something there for the people. Yeah,
0: make them happy.
2: See if we can do a little something, spread some laughter, and that's it. Have a beer, nice cold schenya after.
0: No doubt, and also promoting the culture, and then also bringing the love and light that you bring to the community. Yeah, where someone might be down, like you said.
2: Yeah,
0: and
2: no
0: you're
2: doubt.
0: There
2: man.
0: To be there, right?
2: Yeah,
0: and you're all together. Because it's a show where everyone can laugh.
2: Yeah, it's honestly, for me, it's just, even when I go, I love going to comedy shows. I've been to tons. Joe Coy, the list goes on, Kevin Hart, Adam Sandler. Mm-hmm. And it's just, you're in a room full of everybody just putting their life things aside.
0: Yeah.
2: And they're just laughing. It's one of the best feelings ever, man. Just everybody's laughing and smiling, and it's, for me, it's a wonderful feeling.
0: No, that's important, Steve. Congratulations on all the success. You bring so much light and love to the community. I know that if you want to just explain your comedy, like you're going to do a little stand-up. I know you do also a mother, which is...

0: like reminds you of your dad. So it's kind of like you do the shtick with it, with different wigs, I've noticed.
1: Yeah, yeah.
0: Now, do you want to explain for people that, because today you're going to be at Casa Domingo,
1: yes.
0: Passage Abraão, 6 o'clock?
1: I think they open at 6, yeah.
0: Yeah, yeah. So Casa Domingo, and there's still a bilhete à venda, podem comprar.
1: Yeah, you, still tickets available.
0: See Steve Mello live, comedian Steve Mello, first time ever in Winnipeg, we're so lucky to have you. And you brought some nice temperature. You
1: yeah.
0: Know, you brought some
1: I hope so. Jesus Christ, how cold can it be if that's nice temperature?
0: hey, Steve, I'm trying to stay positive. You have okay. You have some sun coming out, as you
1: yes.
0: can see.
1: All right.
0: So thank you. You brought a little sunshine.
1: Yes.
0: Right?
1: It was nice yesterday, too. It was beautiful.
0: Yes. Yes.
1: Yeah, so I mean, a little bit of everything. I got a bunch of stuff that I had in mind to do, and I'm going to mix it up with some Portuguese, some 50-50, I would say.
0: Yeah.
1: Because the crowd is going to be a lot of Portuguese people, from my understanding with everything, the messages I've got. So I got a plan to kind of split it in the middle. Some Portuguese jokes, some English jokes, and then just go with the flow. And number one, I just want to make sure everybody has a wonderful time, and I want to make everybody smile and laugh. That's my plan. And I won't give too much more, but I hope you guys can make it. And there are still tickets available. You can purchase them at the door at Casa Domingo Portuguese Center here in Winnipeg. And it's going to be a fun day. It's going to be a fun night. Sorry.
0: Yeah, não esqueçam, podem comprar bilhetes ainda à venda para ver o Steve Mello, comédia do Steve Mello na Casa Domingo hoje à noite. Portas abram às 6 horas da noite. Steve, foi um prazer. I was going to ask you just a couple, one or two more questions because I know you're a busy guy.
1: No problem.
0: But Sagres, Superbok or small?
1: Say that again?
0: Sagres, Superbok or small?
1: Oh, man. Okay, maybe five.
0: What's your 1 to 3?
1: 1 to 3. Okay, so right now, I would have, I would have a Sumol first.
0: Kay.
1: Then I would have a Superbok and then Sagres.
0: Nice.
1: Right
0: nice.
1: Now.
0: Okay.
1: Like right
0: okay.
1: now. If it was 30 degrees outside, I would probably pick the Sagres, Superbok, and then the Sumol.
0: Nice.
1: Depends
0: nice.
1: On the situation.
0: Nice. And then are
1: with
0: you...
1: With some tramunch and some peanuts.
0: Yes, true. That goes really well. And anything else you want to let people know about yourself? You want to pass on a message this morning, you know, to para nossa comunidade portuguesa? As pessoas que estão a ouvir o programa português.
1: First things first, I just want to thank everybody here in Winnipeg for all the support and all the love, and for the ones who are coming to tonight's show. First, that's what I want to say thank you to. I want to say thank you to Lucia for bringing me here, Sam for arranging everything. There's a few names I'm forgetting, but Nelson Martins for encouraging me to keep going on with my comedy journey here. My other supporters all over Canada and America and Portugal and just wherever else. I want to say thank you to you guys. I have a few things coming up that I will be sharing. If you want to follow me on Instagram, it's Stevie, just the number 4 laughs. If you want to follow me on Instagram, Facebook, Steve Mello. I got a picture with myself beside an actual live elephant. There's a lot of Steve Mellos. It's a very common name. You can follow me there. And I just hope I can continue to make people smile and laugh because, again, we're all going through things on this planet, and spreading joy and laughter is probably the best thing we can do.
0: Well said, Steve. And I'm glad I did my research because, Steve, I didn't know there was another Steve doing comedia. And I go look up. And I'm like, looking, I'm like, oh, and then he goes, hey, by the way, what's interesting, there's another Steve Mello doing comedia.
1: Uh-huh.
0: And then I'm like, is this like, you know, like double team?
1: Yeah, there's a yeah, my there's name's pretty common, yeah, to be
0: yeah.
1: honest.
0: Yeah, there's a lot of Steve. And I'm like, no, I'm going to do my, I'm like, no, that's Steve right there. And
1: yeah.
0: I was like, to make sure. But it's like, it's funny how, you know, you go in a hall, a Maria, everyone, you
1: oh,
0: know,
1: everybody's
0: 8 out
1: a
0: of
1: Maria.
0: 10.
1: Exactly.
0: Yeah, Zé or, yeah,
1: exactly.
0: or Manuel.
1: It's like when a Portuguese person goes, hey, man, I know, you know Joe? Yeah. It's like, yeah. Joe, which one?
0: Yes, true. The Padaria?
1: Yeah, the one
0: you know
1: from
0: what
1: the
0: mean?
1: Padaria.
0: The Custração?
1: From the one from church?
0: Yes.
1: There's just so many
0: Did
1: of the same names.
0: You gave football?
1: Name.
0: They un pontapé?
1: Yeah.
0: You know what I mean? Like,
1: that's so. True. It's true. You got to show a picture nowadays to kind of click in
0: true.
1: To see who's who, right?
0: Yeah. Steve, conheces? No, nunca te...
1: ele era
0: da praça.
1: Yeah.
0: You know what I mean? And you're like, okay. No, you have to be... Really specific. Yes,
1: yeah, you got to be really specific on who you're referring to because so many people have the same name, right?
0: Yes.
1: Yeah.
0: Thank you, Steve. You know,
1: thank
0: I wish you
1: too.
0: All the best tonight.
1: Thank you very much.
0: In all your future, you're a huge talent. I appreciate all the light and love and comedy that you bring to the community.
1: Thank you.
0: Congratulations on all the success and much love to you and your family. And have a great show tonight.
1: I really appreciate you, man. Thank you, John Paul. Thanks for having me, and thank you, Winnipeg, for inviting me and having me here as well. Love you all. Thank you,
0: Steve. Bom dia.
1: Bom dia, vocês.
0: Bom dia.

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1: 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Lost Sock Memorial Day is a day to honor po lahat ng mga nawawala na mga medyas. And how to celebrate this? 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Use the leftover socks as cleaning cloths, no? 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

0: Dito sa Winnipeg, na broadcast ng ating 92.7 FM CKJS. Siyempre, bukod sa aming probinsya sa Manitoba, sa buong Canada, sa buong mundo rin po, naririnig tayo through CKJS.com. And we'd like to thank you if you're listening outside ng ating province or even outside the country ng Canada. Welcome po sa show. Well, dito naman sa mga balita natin within the province. Alam niyo, ito daw mga classrooms. Ito daw, papalapit na pa man din tayo sa end of... So just a time for adjustment na naman yan sa end of a school year. But class sizes, complexity daw, and lack of support. Concerning ngayon, impacting 81% ng mga teachers dito sa Manitoba. Ayon yan sa information shared by the Manitoba Teachers Society. Naging balita ito nito nakarang linggo. There are some of the issues na identify sa isang bagong survey published by an organization na represent po mga teachers province-wide. So, 3,470 teachers surveyed, more than three-quarters in exhibiting students are not receiving the support to succeed. Sabi, we have always had support as teachers, guidance counselors, resource teachers, and we have clinicians who are social workers and psychologists. We've had teams of people who come up and help us, who are able to help us as students learn in ways that are appropriate for students, sabi ni Lillian Clausen, president ng Manitoba Teacher Society. But nakita daw nila ngayon, parang erosion in all those services over the past number of years. Parang pabawas ng pabawas. Now, teachers in the classroom are becoming yung mismo counselors na and social workers and have all those roles rolled into one. Isa pa daw gap na na-identify ngayon yung accessibility ng educational assistance. Napaka-importante pa man din ng mga EA sa totoo lang. Alam niyo po, gusto niyo ng in-demand na, no, na gig, kumbaga. Yeah, pagiging educational assistant is one of them. I think kailangan lang may certificate siya. You gotta get a certain certificate. Now, 63% ng mga teachers said they've noticed a decline sa mga EA support over the years. Alam niyo po, ito, papakinggan natin ito sa another part nito dito sa ating mga balita.
1: 4 plus 5 is 9 and 2 plus 7 is 9.
2: A place to grow and learn, becoming harder to manage. Manitoba teachers say they are being asked to deal with more complex classrooms with less supports.
3: We have students who have a variety of different reading levels in our classrooms. We have students who have experienced trauma. They have mental health concerns. They have anxiety. They have depression. We have students who are gifted, whose education levels are far exceed those of the expectations in the classroom.
2: The Manitoba Teacher Society recently polled about 20% of their members about classroom complexity. Many respondents say class sizes and lack of supports are their primary concerns.
3: We want to see more EA supports in our schools. We want to see more clinicians coming in at the divisional level.
2: All issues Selkirk parent Jasmine Lay has experienced firsthand.
4: My son is ADHD and Tourette's.
5: There's not enough support. There's no EAs.
2: Lay has now started a parent-led campaign called All Kids Deserve Support and plans to express her concerns at an upcoming school board meeting.
5: This isn't one voice. It's families and staff seeing the same gaps. And every child deserves consistent support.
2: Despite stresses in the workplace, many Manitoba universities have reported growing enrollment numbers in their education program as more and more young teachers look to enter the classroom. Tegan Rasha, Global News.

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1: Always hoping for the dismissal of the case, always hoping for the release. I'll just update you guys later. I'll update you later. I have to get to my client.
9: How soon ito, ma'am?
8: Bandang tanghali naman ang magkasamang bumisita ang ama ni Mabanta na si Roger Mabanta kasama ang kambal niyang si Father Francisco Mabanta. 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
10: As I said, he has his own defense. I'm the father, I have to support him. He's not a perfect guy, but I don't think he will do that. I had this disagreements with him, but I don't think he told me the facts.
8: Halos isang oras na nagtagal sa loob ang ama at tiyuhin ni Mabanta.
10: The issue really is the setup and then... It's all there in the news. I told him to talk to the lawyers, to be guided by the lawyers. It seems that what he said is solid, no? But I want the lawyers to concretize it.
11: No, that he has to be optimistic. There are some ups and downs in life, no? But in the end, there's a reason for everything, no? God allows this to happen. It's okay. And then I encouraged him also to help the others.
8: Bukod kay Attorney Rodriguez, may isa pang abogadong dumalaw sa mga akusado pero hindi siya nagpaunlak ng panayam. 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

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Yung pag... 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Like, kumbaga, as a man. Alam mo, nakita akong artikulo na parang number two lang nga yun, number two yun, losing someone you truly love, na madidiscover mo yung the depth of your own heart, no? 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Yung parang, at yung mga events na talagang mag-change sa buhay mo as a man forever. Isa pa yung parang pagka, sabi nga, bukod doon sa pag nawalan ka ng someone you truly love, yung araw, yung the day na na-realize mo na no one is coming to save you. No, yung parang personal responsibility birthday mo eh. Then mo, marirealize na, you know what, I think, kumbaga parang pinanganak ka mag-isa and you have to go through life na mag-isa. Knowing naman na, you know, you have people surrounding you, pero at the end of the day, yung parang you have to really rely on yourself. 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Yung when failing, when everything depended on you, no, no, parang lahat umaasa sa'yo, whatever it is, whether it's business, kahit nga, like, say, sa laro, diba? 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Failing when everything is dependent on you, na natututo ka ng humility and resilience pagdating sa ganyan eh. 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There's always that comeback, you know? It's always that sense of makakabalik ka, you know, something na magagawa mo ulit ito. 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Or to anyone, actually. Yung kagaya din nung when you realize that no one is coming to save you, is when you hit rock bottom na walang support, it forces you to find internal strength. Kaya ako nga lagi ako sinasabi na when I hit rock bottom, the best part about that is that wala ka nang pupuntahan kundi pataas eh, di ba? It's just to go up. So at least that's something. And when you take full responsibility para sa buhay mo, you become the architect of your own destiny. Mag-iiba yung perspective mo sa buhay mo eh. Also, yung parang if you walk away from the ones that meant everything, that is the mark of growth and self-respect. Na parang halimbawa, if you're in a toxic relationship, whatever it is, in your marriage, in your yung spouse mo, your girlfriend, boyfriend, yung mga relatives, yung let's just face reality. Sometimes there are just things that can't be saved. Sa totoo lang, and if you just walk away from that, na talagang it once, na talaga super important sa'yo, or say addiction. Diba? Something na you're a habit na talagang hindi mo ma-wean off ang sarili mo. But then finally, you got the chance to walk away. It marks growth and self-respect sa'yo. And finally, if you learn to stand alone without fear, you find the fierce and unshakable confidence within you. It's something na talagang it'll change your life forever. 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

0: I wanna say na nagigipag-cooperate na sana itong ating weather, no? Like, supposedly, pag ganito in the past few years, yung mga bandang May 9 na, ganyan. 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Sa totoo lang. But never fear, dahil by the time naman na magbabirthday ako by next Sunday, May 17, kasi by Wednesday, yung mga 20 degrees na tayo abot eh. Thursday nga, 28 na eh. 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So, yeah, we just need to wait for a little bit longer. Ay, naka. Pero sana po, you're doing so well today kahit na ito. Bakit naman tayo sa 11 degrees today with a mix of sun and cloud? Kasi yung ating gabi, nagma-minus-minus pa. Like tonight, we're gonna have minus 2 and a few clouds naman. Tomorrow, Sunday, 12 degrees at magiging maaraw. Cloudy on Monday, pero at least 18 degrees. Tomorrow is Mother's Day. 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
6: I've been following Ayala for about 8 years now, even like since her ITF days. Big tennis fan here.
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7: I'm feeling great. I've been working a lot on physically in the gym.
2: Yeah.
7: And I'm trying to take the matches to a point where it becomes more physical and use that aspect that maybe I didn't have so much before.
2: Tulad ng dati, todo ang pasalamat ni Ayala sa pambihirang suporta ng mga kababayan.
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8: We didn't even practice before, but knowing that she's lefty, we'll try to hit with some lefty to see how it's going to go. Definitely talk with the team, with the tactic and fight coach points.
2: Sa linggo, maghaharap si Ayala at Rybakina sa third round ng Internazionale BNP di Italia o Italian Open.
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10: I respect Senator Robin, but his statement is quite difficult to understand. Eh, kung ang Supreme Court nga to this date, they're not issuing TRO, they're not issuing an injunction, he should give us opportunity to hear first. Ano bang dahilan nyo why you are against convening the impeachment court?
11: Wala silang magiging basis eh. 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
12: We will just be monitoring on Monday. 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
7: We prepared a lot of performances po for our kapamilya. 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
6: 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Ana Cerezo, ABS-CBN News.

dahil sa very dominated ng Filipino shows, ang ating 92.7 FM CKJS, hindi pa man tayo dun sa ating Filipino Heritage Month, which is coming up, no, in June. Eh, talaga naman parang feeling yung proud to be Pinoy every day, even on Saturdays, of course. Ay, nako, kumusta po? Hopefully, you're doing well. You know who's not doing well? Ang mga kalalakihan. And if we're talking about post-secondary degrees, ayon kasi sa isang bagong pinalabas sa Statistics Canada report na in 2025, though 71% of women age 25 to 64 ang may nakuhang college or university credential ay tumaas po yan for 61% in 2015. And across the same age range, ang bilang ng mga kalalakihan getting a college or university degree or credential also rose naman from 49% in 2015 to 57% in 2025. Pero hanggang doon lang, 57%, 71% sa mga kababaihan. So in total, nearly two-thirds, 64% of Canadian adults, 25 to 64, may college or university credential. Tumaas naman yan from 55% in 2015. Isang professor mula sa University of Waterloo and research fellow sa Institute of Labor Economics says, the value of education is only growing in a fluctuating economy, sabi. Kasi with AI and everything else that's happening, mga women daw are realizing that education is really the way to insure against unemployment risks in the future. Ang Statistics Canada data na ito, napakita po na across the next 10 years, over 80% ng mga bago job openings arising from economic growth ay pinaproject to be mainly in management positions, and those that usually require mga post-secondary education. Now, women realize that the more education you have, the stronger your position is. And women have caught up to that really quickly. And they have continued these trends now, which have pushed them into higher levels of education. Tama sina mommy at daddy, no? Tama sina lolo at lola pala. Ayun po sa Canadian Occupational Projection System, out of 485 na assessed na occupations in 2023, there are 59 occupations where at least 80% ng mga workers nila ay pawang mga kababaihan. And out of those 59 occupations, 35 of them are expected to have a job opening ratio above the average of all occupations. So 35 professions, 16 of them sabi were health occupations, and 12 were business, finance, and administrative occupations. So in comparison, there were 161 occupations kung at least 80% ng mga workers nila were men, and 63 of those professions were expected to have a napakataas po na job opening ratio. Now, 31 of those jobs were in trades, transport, and equipment operators. 16 nasa manufacturing and utilities, 10 sa natural and applied sciences, at 4 naman sa natural resources and agriculture. Naniniwala po that the increased technology will play a big part in closing gender disparities in different areas of the workforce. So gone are the days na sinasabing parang yung workforce is a man's world, di ba? A separate Statistics Canada research study na ipalabas since 2024, 51.1% ng mga Canadians, Canadian women aged 20 to 49 years were not mothers naman. Roughly 1 in 4 for women over 40 years old. Itong increasing education levels, greater participation in labor market, changing social norms, and widespread use ng contraception have contributed sa diversifying ng life patterns, notably sa mga terms po ng childbearing. Statistics Canada also stated that in 2025, 64% ng mga Canadians aged 25 to 64 held a college or university credential, above the average of 41% in across member countries of the Organization of Economic Cooperation and Development, or yung OECD. Yan yung international forum po for 38 member countries na nagpo-promote ng economic growth, trade, and evidence-based policy standards. So diba, yung medyo nitong study, of course, the gap is mostly driven by the Canadian college system, sabi. 25% of Canadians age 25 to 64 may college credentials, more than 3 times ng average ng 7% ng OECD. So that's really good for Canada. In addition, the number of Canadians naman daw na, well, ito without a high school diploma, it fell from 10% to 7% na lang, while the share with only a high school education decreased from 24% to 20%. 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
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Ito pa rin ang ating tunog pinay pag Sabado. Going back to more music now.

0: Salamat po for keeping it right here mula alas 10 ng umaga. And now, yes, until 2 o'clock in the afternoon. And this is our last hour na po ng pagsasama-sama. Tunog pa rin yung pagsama, no? Let me start itong ating last hour. I know yung mga waiting pinay natin, of course, is there. Talaga naman. But we're trying to pepper in sa mga nagiging balita po sa atin sa Pilipinas. Napaka-importante. 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
5: As we all know, a large percentage of world trade goes through the South China Sea. And as has been demonstrated by the closure of the Strait of Hormuz, and we are all very aware of the effects of that. But if such a thing would happen in the South China Sea, the inevitable consequences would be are alarming just to even think about.
4: Hindi pa tiyak kung kailan at paano maitatayo ang ASEAN Maritime Center, lalo't bago itong ideya. 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
5: The idea of the Maritime Center is to make a cohesive organization that will put together all the efforts of all the different countries, ASEAN and even other countries outside of ASEAN, who have an interest, who are stakeholders, put it together so that we are working together with one another, helping each other.
4: Hindi man sentro ng agenda, inihayag din ng Pangulo na inaasam pa rin niyang maisasapidal na ang Code of Conduct sa South China Sea.
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8: Sana po this weekend, total maganda-ganda yung mga forecast natin. 11 degrees today, 12 degrees tomorrow. Na-experience mo na nagbabarbecue ka na nakasweater pa rin. There you go. Okay, naka-light jacket ka habang nagbabarbecue today. Or this weekend is the day. Today's the day, tomorrow's the day. Pwede pa rin po ihaan. I'm so glad you're there. Nakikinig pa rin ang ating Tunog Pinoy pag Sabado. If you're a renter, here's some news for you. Manitoba, sa nagre-renta ko nila mga bahay, may soon get government checks in the mail instead yung mga credit sa mga income tax returns. So at least ayuda form siya na. Premier Bob Kinu nagsabi the government is planning to revamp yung mga renters affordability tax credit at ipipayout na lang po by means of checks every 3 months. But at least, kayo nang bahala, what are you gonna do with it? He says that way, renters get the money earlier at mas madalas kasi sa hinihintay pa yung tax season. Oo nga naman, ang tax credit is currently worth up to $625 a year din naman. And a bill now before the legislature would boost that to $675. I.T. Kinu, there are no plans na ipoliticize the checks by putting his face or signature sa mga mail envelope. Dapat naman, huwag nyo naman gagawin yan. While he was opposition leader in 2020, Kinu Retizas criticized ni Kinu, the progressive conservative government of the day, for saying it would send checks to seniors noong time ng COVID-19 pandemic that would come with a note mula then Prime Minister Brian Pallister. So I guess ayaw niyang gawin niya. 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You have to do them. 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And Statistics Canada, co-collecting information about households across the country para sa 2026 census, mag-uumpisa po sa Lunes. Canadians will be asked new questions this year, including yung sexual orientation, health status, tsaka homelessness. There are so many important use ng mga census po. We have to get as close as possible so 100% response para maging effective na census ito. And kay Jeff Balby, ang Assistant Chief Statistician for Statistics Canada, sa isang Zoom interview. Sabi niya, yung mga households need to know that the 24th census of population in Canada is very important. Kasi the census is the information na nakakolect po, di ba? Every 5 years lang naman yan eh. That paints a portrait ng country and its people according to Statistics Canada. StatCan will collect yung mga demographics, social and economic information for the census of population. From every household dwelling, kasama yung mga houses, apartments, condo units, etc. In addition, the federal agency will gather data on the homeless population. He says about 4 na households will get the long-form census while the rest will get the short-form naman. At saka, ano po, within the family, kailangan anuhin nyo na, may nakatoka na dyan. Kasi sasabihin, hindi, sino gumawa ng census? Tapos biglang, ay, nasa mesa pa. Ay, naka-fold nandun sa mga mail. Ay, huwag nyo pong gagawin yun. I-check nyo yung mail on Monday for the federal government's letter providing information on how to fill the census. Kami nakuha na namin last week. So, yeah. Mula nung last week pa pala ito. So, there you go. So, pwede nyong email or the mail you receive will provide an access code and more information on how to participate sa questionnaire, including online. So yeah, pwede nyo gawin online. You can also request to mail in your response or provide them over the phone number na nandoon po sa nunya sa mismong census card. He said someone can even visit your residence if you want to answer the questionnaire in person. So di ba kumbaga wala kang kawala? Ang short form census will contain yung mga 20 basic questions, including on age, gender, sex at birth, and language. It will also ask you to list all the people who live in your household. Ang long form census naman will contain mga 70 questions, such as details on education, employment status, at mga type of job. At bakit to mandatory? Importante nga naman to. The census is mandatory dahil sa importansya ito para sa ating mga Canadians, governments, and the private sector. StatCan will request that everyone complete the questionnaire by May 12. May time pa naman. By Monday. The results will be released naman starting in early 2027. Kung hindi niyo po ma-fill out ang census ninyo, you will get up to 2 reminder letters. Nakala niyo pwedeng pagkipit-balikat? Hindi ha. Posible tatawagan pa kayo sa phone. A visit by a StatCan employee or a potential fine ng hanggang $500. So yeah, kailangan nila yung data na yan eh. It will be used to all levels of government para makapagplano sila ng mga programa, may mga kailangan natin mga services, federal transfer payments, ganun, provinces, territories, transit routes, old age security, Canada Child Benefit, everything po. Ayun po sa StatsCan at the end. As for privacy concerned, StatsCan has measures in place naman to protect yung confidentiality, including encryption of data. So make sure po, basta yung bottom line, kailangan may pass ninyo yung mga census at mga card ninyo by mail o kaya online, etc., etc. Alright? Thank you po for keeping on tuning in sa ating 92.7 FM CKJS. Tunog po rin pang Sabado, tuloy-tuloy pa rin tayo.

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4: Grabe, ang bilis ng oras. 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Yeah, well, I'll leave you with some more music. There's still time for more music po, but this is the time na mag-peace, love, enjoy na muna ako. And have a nice weekend. Thank you kay Justice sa ating control, sa ating mga advertisers, at sa lahat ng mga nakinig. And sa mga mommies, listen, you're very, very important. We cherish you a lot. Happy, happy, happy Mother's Day po. Chester Pangan, papaalam na muna. Have a nice weekend, everybody. Pero siyempre, sabi ko nga, here are more news from the Philippines.
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2: 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Or 4 for short. Thank you for using Talmate.
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Today, we will celebrate the warmth, strength, and endless love of mothers, those who carry our songs in their hearts and pass them from generation to generation. Wherever you are, we invite you to pause, remember, and feel that connection. Zis Fiatom, Dohori Mame, this hour is for you.

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2: 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The city of Winnipeg estimates there is over 1,187 potholes available on your morning commute. 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
5: 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Welcome back to our special Mother's Day program. And as we continue, we're honoring the strength of Ukrainian mothers, the ones who guide us, keep our traditions alive through every song and story. Stay with us as we share more beautiful music that speaks straight to the heart right here on the Zabava Hour. Here is some Roy Mikitishyn. Oh, yeah.

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3: Here are your Zabava program community announcements for this week. 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For more information, call 204-467-2582. There is a dance and church cemetery fundraiser at the Camarno Hall on Friday, May 29th from 1 to 5 p.m. Lunch is at 4 and music is by Ed's Group 4. For more information, contact Vivian at 204-619-3557 or Ed at 204-785-3344. A couple greetings to pass along this week. A belated happy birthday to Jesse Gagaluk, who celebrated on April 27th, coming from your husband and family. Also, a belated happy 61st wedding anniversary to Michael and Jesse Gagaluk, who celebrated on May 1st. Best wishes coming from your children, grandchildren, and significant others. And those are your Zabava program community announcements for this week. If you have any announcements you'd like read during our show, please send them to zabava@ckjs.com at least 1 week prior to airing.
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And that's all we're going to have time for tonight, ladies and gentlemen. 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Here's some Vatra. Until next time. Nadi Branich.

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